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0: 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If it is very bad, I'm a easy better get it from power. Stop just a kind of power bar. You never need for it, papa, I'm a easy drop of it, fight you. And we have fun up, papa, I can't tell what. 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Lego si Yeah, better get an in the year of all. It's all around fire. When it's a parking of each motel, you got to take a follow of fat. You got to take a tea, when I corner pass. Medicare for you, Tuny. Medicare for you, Tuny. You find a better pocket in the key. Find a better child, Montana. Find it was lemon. Find gay, walk gay, yell gay, walk gay, started issues. It's low what you feel bad. Bad jam up all up a fat. To wait your peanut. 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Gonna buy, you know. Papa, for a story, for a tea, I want a medal bar. Meta Meta Manolo Keretelawa, Lego Manta Salo, a poor Kerikoi tea, meaning about Papa, my word, get a mic here.
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0: 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Heavenly Father, in the mighty name of Jesus Christ, this morning we come before you with humble hearts, grateful for the gift of life.
1: Thank you, Jesus.
0: The breath in our lungs and the grace to see a new day. Lord, we thank you for watching over us throughout the night, for protecting our homes, for our families, our listeners and friends, and everyone connected to us. Thank you for your unfailing love, mercy, peace and kindness that never fail. May your holy name be praised forever and ever. Father God, as this new morning begins, we surrender this entire day into your wonderful hands. Go before us and make every crooked path straight. Let your favor surround us like a seal. Open doors that no human being can shut, and close every door that is not meant for us. Let this day be filled with divine opportunities, breakthroughs, testimonies, miracles, good news, and supernatural blessings. Lord, I pray for all my listeners, wherever they are this morning. May your hand rest upon them and their families. Bless their spiritual, physical, emotionally, mentally, financially, and socially. May they experience peace in their hearts, joy in their homes, and success in the work of their hands. Let every burden they carried into this morning be lifted. Father, protect us from accidents, sickness, diseases, disappointments, evil plans, evil words, evil dreams, and every attack of the enemy. Cover us with the precious blood of Jesus Christ. Let no weapon form against us prosper. 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Lord, bless the work of our hands. For those looking for jobs, open employment opportunities for them. 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Let there be enough food in every home, school fees for every child, rent paid, medical bills settled, and peace in every family. 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Teach us to forgive one another and walk in love, patience, and wisdom. 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Lord, guide our tongues and our actions today. 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Protect us from gossip, insults, lies, and unnecessary conflicts. Fill our hearts with kindness, compassion, humility, discipline, and self-control. Help us to shine as lights in this world. 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
2: 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O Piche Wun Yachimelao and Nacho. It is about the Lao Cultural Institution Bursary Scheme. Semester Mario, Doko Techu Lekwano Kwete Yira Director Dickens Udon Bursary Scheme. 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Be quite bad in care.
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1: 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I want to welcome the team who are inside here. You most welcome.
4: Thank you so much, our presenter.
5: Poye Tektitual, presenter.
4: Good morning to you.
5: Good rabbi.
4: But let us start with the word of prayer. Blessed Father, in the name of our Lord Jesus Christ. Father, we thank you for your mercy. We thank you for your kindness. We thank you, Lord, that you have been good unto us. Thank you that you are our Father. And we are your bona fide children. Thank you for the salvation of our souls. Thank you, Father, that you are working our lives. And now, in the name of our Lord Jesus
5: Christ,
4: as we are going to listen to your word, let the Holy Spirit help us. The Holy Spirit teach us everything that we need to know. Our hearts and minds are open to receive from you today. In Jesus' mighty name. Amen.
5: Amen.
4: Well, I want to share something.
5: From
4: 1 Corinthians 15 and verse 33.
5: 1
4: First Corinthians.
5: The Corinthians may share.
4: 15 verse 33.
5: Chwara mera para biching pi deha dek.
4: The Bible says.
5: Amenuti akoboni.
4: Do not be so deceived and misled. Evil companionship, that is communion or associations, corrupt and deprave good manners and morals and character. That is 1 Corinthians 15 and verses 33.
5: Jo Corinthians ma chier chora mera para bi cheng pier degu deg. Ametia koboni. Korimi bolwu bedi jo aresho balo kira abesho. Amen.
4: Amen. What you are consistently exposed to,
5: giname Paul kare yini beri yer,
4: greatly influences the outcome of your life.
5: Paul kare beru koma dugi me jami me yini nuwe kon kuoni.
4: Your choice of friends,
5: owerni me yini yerogi,
4: matters to God.
5: Pierre kom tek tu albotoba.
4: So you must be wise.
5: Dong pimanu wan mir beru jor yek.
4: When choosing them,
5: kau yer warewa.
4: Even in church,
5: nahe kanisha da.
4: Your environment,
5: kaname ibedi ya,
4: plays a crucial role in your growth.
5: Tikere ticha pire tek matia meme yindo.
4: Just as a plant,
5: kitame ineno yat,
4: cannot thrive in toxic oil, soil.
5: Kitame ineno yat pedon be iloba me no petia be amio.
4: Neither can you flourish in a destructive atmosphere.
5: Ama nono na hindang pe ramonya ilobo me we can me yam me repetia be
4: being around negativity
5: beda me jamiti yo me lutu helu to he
4: sickness
5: to
4: or strife
5: nyo yela yela mo
4: will eventually affect your life
5: ateteni manu dushu bino balu kuoni yoko.
4: Aren't you to remember that you are the average of the five people you spend the most time with?
5: Amita mi ngeni yin tia kina joa bicha me yini Paul kari bedo ketge.
4: Even if you were raised in rejection,
5: karikono bedinu idon ameno jope miri
4: or hardship,
5: nyo idon me kwa onu tia tek,
4: you do not have to remain bound by that same experience.
5: Dong pi manu mirpeide idon ameti ite tuweshi kom kor jame moberti imerika anahe.
4: What you allow,
5: ginamir yini yeye,
4: will shape your future.
5: Bino yoba nyimi tiberebe.
4: Therefore, constantly dwelling on your past,
5: dong pimano wanmir komo chung ikom jamu mokara,
4: will hinder your progress.
5: Me ramu balo don wagon.
4: The Lord declares,
5: roro kobwani,
4: in Isaiah 43 and verse 19.
5: Kenene buke chaya piarangwena dek chia parabongwen.
4: It says, see, I am doing a new thing. Now it springs up. Do you not perceive it? I am making a way in the wilderness and streams in the wasteland. Do you believe in him?
5: Amen. Kenene buke chaya chwara mer pirangwena dek tia parabongwen. 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
4: Amen. So it is time to assess your environment seriously.
5: Mando berichawa ber me miru wando niai kom kanda mawana beri eko maber.
4: Not all relationships contribute to your spiritual or personal growth.
5: Peni kuberwa dushu ramukele wadon mechinywa.
4: Do you take time to evaluate your friendships?
5: Komen ini beno iticha ini beno kedge.
4: Well, this should be done regularly.
5: Man mi rekomiti moko moko.
4: As you eventually reflect,
5: mekom yinuiti ni ayekom
4: those closest to you
5: jo aminuti chokere.
4: No matter how successful you are,
5: peparo kituro ekena me yiniti kere be.
4: Surrounding yourself with wrong influence will bring you down.
5: Kayini bedu me joa meti langiri uguru bedu joa resho binu duwakika aduwa hachien.
4: In Proverbs 13 and verse 20 the Bible says,
5: Kaineni charkop chora me alapar dek tiang piyari yonono. Me Bible nuta koboni.
4: He who walks with the wise men will be wise. But the companion of fools will be destroyed.
5: Charkop chora me alapar dek tiang piyari yonono. 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Amen.
4: So choose your environment.
5: Don't pi manunu mirini yer kana me yini bedi yer.
4: When you also look at Proverbs 27 and verse 17.
5: Kadaho neno ichar kop chwar mer pieru abir chiyan para bir.
4: The Bible says, as iron sharpens iron, so a man sharpens the countenance of his friend.
5: Amen utia kubuni, charkop chwar mer pieru abir chiyan para bir ta kubuni. 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Amen.
4: I want you to know that man was never created to journey through life alone.
5: Amita kubuni dano binu chweo peme bedu ikwa apire kene.
4: Whenever God intends to bless you,
5: kaba yober memi yugumeri komi,
4: he often brings someone into your life.
5: Enkom polkare chwalo ngatoro ikwoni
4: to play a vital role.
5: Metiku pata dito tual.
4: However, discernment is key.
5: Karikono bedi yero korjono bedo agony.
4: Therefore, surround yourself only with those who inspire you to grow.
5: Don't be manunu one miru bedu nukedi joa me miowa tam me donyim.
4: In alignment with God's will.
5: Iyora bera me lober kerini mituba.
4: People are spiritual atmospheres.
5: Jotie iwi yamo kana me chintie.
4: Some are open doors.
5: Jokene yabu wa dogola.
4: Others closed.
5: Eno kene chiega chiega.
4: So it matters who you associate with.
5: Dong pier tekte twal me yini neno jo kid kor jo mene me yini beru ketgi.
4: There are individuals whose presence causes multiplication.
5: Ti jokene meke beru ketgi mi nuo jama me nya.
4: And breakthrough in your life.
5: Atikelo timi yinunga agonyi kuoni.
4: Remain connected to such people.
5: Dompe mano yinmi ribeda me ti kuber kere kor jono.
4: This was Lord's experience.
5: Mano bero kitame Lord unuo kere kor jami mere.
4: Merely being around Abraham made him prosperous.
5: Pi bere chokere burayim umiena di dokalanya.
4: At the beginning of Genesis 13.
5: Kenene ya chaki ya gege chormera parade.
4: I think verse 5.
5: Tia beach.
4: The Bible says.
5: Bible nuta kobone.
4: Abraham was very rich in livestock.
5: Ni bura yim nutio lon tetual kedi leyi.
4: Gold.
5: Jabu.
4: And in silver.
5: Kedi real.
4: Then after.
5: Do yonge.
4: The Bible says.
5: Bible ti kobone.
4: Even Lot.
5: Naha Lodan.
4: Who went with Abraham.
5: Menu bere choke de Ibrahim cha
4: was also rich.
5: Enati dokalanyo.
4: The right company brought Lot riches.
5: Bere kere joa besho temi yo Lot da dokalanyo.
4: People who are successful.
5: Joa me tie ko me menu jama besha.
4: Have very few friends.
5: Ginu utigi ni kero warana na.
4: They number their friends.
5: Ginu wello wargi gin bere kere kwanne.
4: Even Jesus
5: anaharang karinen Yesuda
4: had many disciples.
5: Nutikedo uja lobe Paul.
4: But whenever he wanted to do something extraordinary,
5: et tekentia mitutimu ginora medu karo ngecha dano ko.
4: He worked with only three.
5: Entiuga kede joa dek.
4: The Bible says that it was James, Peter and John.
5: Enutiukede Yakobo Petero kete lakana.
4: Let's say you wanted to raise the dead.
5: Koketi enu kadri amituchero ngatoto.
4: These are the people he went with.
5: Mano beri joa men waro kedgi.
4: Yet he had so many disciples.
5: Ete enu tikeri joa loba polata.
4: So there are people.
5: Don't ti joa kene.
4: You must meet in life.
5: Me wan miro ruati kedgi kwa.
4: And there are people.
5: Darau tikeri ti joa kene.
4: You must miss in life.
5: Memiro one per miro ratiket gi kwa.
4: Therefore audit your friends.
5: Dopi manu one miro nen komu warewa.
4: If you want to turn around.
5: Kemiti kum jomi law here bedabe.
4: Even in church.
5: Nahika nishada.
4: There are people.
5: Tijokene.
4: Whom you should love from a distance.
5: Amemiri yin komi margi komi ten.
4: People who live a compromised life.
5: Jomi kwa.
4: Should be loved.
5: Mire margi dangit.
4: And prayed for.
5: Aiti lego pigi.
4: But do not bring them close to
5: et
4: you.
5: Et pe mire kelgi bide chokbori.
4: So today.
5: Dong tinini.
4: I've shared with you.
5: Wana unyuaha unu karashi.
4: On how to choose your friends.
5: Kira ngome yin mire yer kero warni me ibedo kede.
4: Those who add value unto you.
5: Jome miu jama besho bide bori.
4: Keep them close to you.
5: Migi bede chigi bori.
4: But as someone who comes to you and things don't work out.
5: Ngata me binu borti miyu jami peti chabe.
4: Love them from a distance.
5: Margi gire to margi ten.
4: Not everyone is supposed to be close to you.
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4: So choose your friends wisely.
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4: The Bible said as iron sharpens iron.
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4: That is what we wanted to share today with you.
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4: Let us have some callers.
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1: Legono.
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1: Uye komo ba me tuhutao.
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1: Apapo ningi Yesu Kristo.
2: But I thank you for all your listeners.
1: Apapo puoi pijo duchete winywa.
2: Thank you for all your people that have called.
1: Puoi pijo duche mogochi.
2: Father, now I pray.
1: Apapo chana Legono.
2: Solomon.
1: Pi ominwa Solomon.
2: I pray for. I come against every demonic activity.
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2: And I pray that it will not stand.
1: Lagani gipe binuchung.
2: And it will not come to pass.
1: Dape bichobere.
2: Father, we dismantle everything.
1: A papa tiko babalo jama me kuocha tantio kere.
2: Of the enemy.
1: Me kuotio kere.
2: And we declare.
1: Doubt a company.
2: Peace upon that family.
1: Could mere bed take compassion, man.
2: In the name of our Lord Jesus Christ.
1: Amen. Yes, Christ.
2: Father, also pray for Christine.
1: A pap da lega pia mino Christine.
2: Father, may you give us strength.
1: A pap legani we he ruhe kede teho.
2: In the name of our Lord Jesus Christ.
1: Amen. Yes, Christ.
2: Father, it is you who comforts us.
1: A pap yina ye dio chinwa.
2: And Father, it is you who gives us strength.
1: Yina ye mio wada teho ruo.
2: Your word says that you give strength to those who are weary.
1: Bien kopi ko ni yini mio teho bod jo ameti kere kumu.
2: May her strength be renewed right now.
1: Legani mi teho mere bede tie chawa ni ruo.
2: In the name that's above every other name.
1: E nying amedu timala karo nying dushu.
2: In the name of our Lord Jesus Christ.
1: Nying ruo ruo Yesu Christ.
2: And Father, also pray.
1: A pap doch lego.
2: For his family.
1: Lego pi pashu mere.
2: That his family.
1: Ni pashu mere.
2: There will be restoration.
1: Binu nungu jamma besh.
2: The wife who keeps living.
1: Kitamen beru kwak.
2: Father, may that wife come back.
1: Dahame beru ya ya pashino apapa kwa ini wek. Dahame beru tiet.
2: E
1: nying ruo ruo Yesu Kristo.
2: Anything that hinders her from staying in a marriage.
1: Jamma me beru mi yen beru ya ya kwa e pashu mere balu nyo mere men.
2: Father, we come against it right now.
1: Apap tin neti ho chiko gini ya.
2: In the mighty name of our Lord Jesus Christ.
1: E nying ruo ruo Yesu Kristo.
2: Father, we thank you.
1: Papa boy.
2: And this is the confidence we have.
1: Mano bero ko mecha bero wano tikele.
2: In approaching you.
1: Metu nubori.
2: That if we ask for anything.
1: Nika wano penyo ginele ke nubori.
2: According to your will.
1: Lover ke ni mitni.
2: Father, you hear us.
1: Yini winyo wano.
2: And since you hear us.
1: Kiti yini bero winyo wakede.
2: You give us whatever we have asked of you.
1: Yini binyo wajami duche wano penyo bori.
2: In the name of our Lord Jesus Christ.
1: Enyi rorwa Yesu Kristo.
2: Amen.
1: Amen.
2: Well, in case.
1: Yeah, kade mito nungo lare.
2: Bible says that God so loved the world that he gave his one and only son.
1: Bible kwebu wani piano bari humara lobo. Timi yu wode shelke ken.
2: That whosoever believes in him.
1: Inga toro yike na me yei kome.
2: Should not perish.
1: Pemiru rwengi.
2: But have everlasting
1: life. Etumiru nungo kwa pera kino.
2: I want you to receive this eternal life.
1: Tini niya miti nungo kwa pera kino.
2: As you say this.
1: Kau kuno nyuahanu lego ni karishi.
2: Say, O Lord.
1: Kobi ruwate.
2: I believe in Jesus.
1: Aye kom Yesu.
2: As the Son of God.
1: Niyo beru watu ba.
2: He died on the cross.
1: Otawe kori ataria.
2: For my sins.
1: Bibala.
2: And he rose again.
1: Ticheri.
2: For my justification.
1: Bibabira.
2: Lord Jesus.
1: Lord Yesu.
2: Come into my heart.
1: Bini chinya.
2: Be my Lord.
1: Beru ruwata.
2: And be my Savior.
1: Keda lara.
2: And confess with my mouth.
1: Akobo kere doga.
2: That you are my Lord.
1: Nini beru ruwata. Yini beda lara.
2: Thank you for washing away all my sins.
1: Poit to almini lwako bala ko dishu.
2: Making me a new creation.
1: Timi ya doko gine chwe ya nye.
2: In the name of our Lord Jesus Christ.
1: Enyi rorwa Yesu Kristo.
2: I'm now born again.
1: Ande lara ko.
2: And I'm a child of God.
1: Adoka tino ba.
2: Thank you Father.
1: Poit to ala pa.
2: For saving my soul.
1: Me yini laro tiko na.
2: In Jesus
1: Christ. Enyi rorwa Yesu Christo.
2: Amen.
1: Amen.
2: Well, I send a few greetings to some people. Paul Akira Atik and Sam, thank you so much for listening.

0: down true brother Daniel Mama Agnes and even Mama Nancy and all listeners. Thank you so much for listening to Radio Apache, and may the good Lord keep you, His face shine upon you, and shall meet Tuesday. Thank you so much for listening to Embassy of God Ministries. Just a reminder, tomorrow we have a Wednesday morning communion service right there between the building, between the production building and court that is called a new hall. Tomorrow at 4:30 here we have a holy communion service. 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
1: Welcome. 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

0: the 11th Parliament, Anita Among could face corruption charges.
1: As a Christian, we know that there is time for everything. Leaders come and leaders go, but leadership remains. Probably this was the most appropriate time. So for now, we'll focus on how do we end and fight this so that it doesn't happen to those other presiding officers who come. The mistakes that have been there, we have gotten a lesson out of it.
0: The paradigm shift exposes what started as a silent debate and was described as a long hidden secret that Anita Among has accumulated illicit wealth.
2: The President of the Republic of Uganda, His Excellency Yoweri Kaguta Museveni, is not a fool. He always gives time for events. So he gave himself time, as well as MK, who declared that the biggest problem of Uganda is corruption. So I thank His Excellency and I thank MK and I thank all the security agencies.
0: The matter is now before investigating authorities, including the police and sister security forces.
3: While I am happy that the Speaker of Parliament is being called to order, because these are things I have been screaming my voice hoarse to an extent that she began to target me as an individual, trying to bring a law to push me out and many, many different things, yeah? So I am happy that she's being called to order, but I'm not overly excited. Like, I've seen some people getting overly excited that now this is a serious fight against corruption. No, please do not be hoodwinked. Because there is a plethora of other corrupt people. Can we see them being called to order?
0: The former spokesperson of the NRM Parliamentary Caucus, Brandon Chintu, narrates how the former speaker's actions affected the integrity of Parliament and the NRM party.
1: But I also urge the Right Honourable Speaker, she's a fellow Catholic, before we say Mass, we always confess. Say, I confess the Almighty God and to you, my brothers and sisters. So being a friend to the Holy Land and Vatican, and she's been visiting almost all the popes, I hope she repents and the Lord will find a proper space for her to repent as the earthly proceedings also go on.
0: So, Anita Mong's withdrawal from the speakership race of the 12th Parliament could save the poor image of Parliament from worsening.
1: I think that was very thoughtful and well noted, because there was a big public outcry. I think if she had insisted to keep in the race, probably Ugandans would walk here and burn off this building. Because you know the allegations that we have been a center of corruption, the 11th Parliament, the exhibition was media, the luxurious life of the presiding officer, and the commencement of wealth within this short time, 5 years. So this was a center of controversy, and I don't think if she would still stay in the race, Ugandans would still trust this building.
0: The former leader of opposition, Joel Senyonyi, raised concerns over the corruption allegations by the parliamentary commission headed by former speaker Anita Among.
3: Then all of a sudden she says, this is your last supper. I said, no. Yeah, it has turned out that it was her last supper. Then recently she was also saying, the opposition, we have swallowed them. Now we are going to wallop them. The 12th Parliament, there will be no opposition. Who has been swallowed and walloped? It is herself. So people need to learn. Unfortunately, there's numerous examples, but they don't learn from them. That you get overly excited because you have been bequeathed a position.
0: Senyonyi questions the silence of the anti-corruption agencies, including the IGG, despite calls to intervene.
3: This is not the first time that we are raising these issues. When I wrote to the IGG twice, asking her to investigate, that time it was Honorable Betty Kamia, asking her to investigate issues of corruption in Parliament and so on. She wrote to me saying, I will investigate and so on. There was no interest.
0: The claims about financial mismanagement of the 11th Parliament also included dubious awarding of contracts to various projects, illegal recruiting of staff at Parliament.
3: Office you get to occupy, you've got to be accountable. This has not been the case. When we're asking and saying billions of shillings that are withdrawn by the Chris Obores and others on their personal accounts and then they take to the speaker, what's that money for? Who budgeted for it?
2: We are calling for Office of Director Communications, Chris Obore of Parliament, to be checked against corruption. We are calling for Department of HR of Parliament to be checked. The leadership of Anita Among employed over 500 staff illegally here.
0: Apparently, the NRM party is likely to front West Budama Central MP, Maxon Obothoboth, as the next speaker.
3: But the challenge about these people who are handpicked and bequeathed a position he will get there and probably want to become subservient because they gave him the position. So even things that don't merit, that don't, you know, that are not in tandem with the law, he might want to do them just to please the other people. I hope he will be smarter than that.
0: Daniel Mugoya, Gloria Gutabinji, UBC News.
3: No, there's no unwritten law that she didn't know about. All the laws are written. And I hear she... This one is a relative to this one, is a girlfriend to this one, is a what, and all of these different things. And these are people who are hired. Jobs are not advertised. You don't know how qualified or competent they are. All of these issues have got to be looked into. The commission payroll has gotten bloated unprecedentedly because of too many people that are hired there. Some don't even report to work. And these are things we have said several. People are on the payroll, but you don't know where they sit in parliament. But they're on the payroll earning money. Then you hear this one.
4: Right, monobedo sample me amuta me obeda wore tieno chawa dang pejetera bed and I win yore chaki ya chakina ya giki in only kweda putya wore nyimi kom honorable Anita Among ame worni ochoho toki mere monono kabede me and bede ye and tiki pachi twok ping me Kampala. 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

0: Ray Delodas Dani to be where I shall anywhere down in a chill make of new bad or tea quartet ginamen we better core walk away radio. I know ni your total by the Daily Monitor government names districts at high risk of constructing Ebola disease. 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Then political debate grows over MP Katusime's quick political shift in parliament. Monodang Ti Popara Kwana made a Daily Monitor. Then Moses Karugwa dies in a road crash. 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

0: Later, we'll have Peter Docker Mal, Umburi Tisa the Chill, be booking ideal guest house of Fight Town. 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
0: A choke tail will have pitched a dock and man who wouldn't see such a chill. 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
0: Ideal guest house. 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Conference on a chill page on the chocolate papat. 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One would take on the plan of a derichi to chem. 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My kaiteru customer ideal. O yumi mochot. A chokaiteru will have pitched a dock and man. O modities at a chill. Be booking ideal guest house of Pite Town. Go a chimmy not a beer a bora beer, a bitch a bitch a la bitch, and when are you not? Ideal guest house, Tico my deal. Eagles Nest Nursery Teachers Training Institute, Udwogi Leka Ketcha Pechino, Uponyangi Lil Chot, Tatala Nyin, Iboda Tech King, Pimed Rome Ponyu Nursery, Kerigua continue day care. 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Eagles Nest Nursery Teachers Training Institute, looking beyond the right.
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2: 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Major Duoko Chato will ye what? Rado Jamo Atani do a bedupe. 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
2: 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Pepe di Lurni come get up a canoe. 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Loga me government to Katukerni. Over a chat will do you do two dog you are. Samosa Enterprises. Dear chat to come a plastic quone do you. Chani serving this SP. 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I candidate to chat to Chani. 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Medicated Tinder Kale, here we montie canicone long, medicated dryer, peace saloon, laptop bags, rolling bags, cushion make why you become pupire, kere carpet map radio, ginoke can a yimiro, ti doabo Samosa Enterprises, yaka run a body chin to chemi yo chegere, yad nim ti nime, itego yichimina nota vira viru not, a bisha laboro, nota deck, nota
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2: 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I have an announcement here to publish in English. Priority One Security Group Limited is currently looking for energetic persons to work as security guard drivers, security guard supervisors. Qualified candidates shall undergo security training in Jinja before deployment. Security guard, you must be 18 years and above. The starting salary is 200,000. Salary increment is every year. Benefits include 3 month starting rent. You must have regional ID, regional PLE and above. Good in English, area LC1 letter, 4 passport photos, application letter, 3 referee letters from father, mother and brother or sister with a photocopy of their national ID including their phone contacts. The application shall be received at the following central police station of the districts below. Apache on the 18th May, Kwania 19th, Kole 20th, Uyam 21st, Lira City and District 22nd, Dokolo District 23rd, Otuke District 25th, Agago District 26th, Pade District 27th, Kitgum District 29th, Lamuo District 30th of May this year, all at the Central Police Station at 9 a.m. and Gulu City and District on the 1st June, Moro District 2nd June at Moro and Gulu Central Police Station at 9 a.m. Come with the above requirements and a portable mattress, ready to travel immediately after recruitment. Address your application to Central Service Officer, Priority One Security Group Limited, Box Number 14655, Kampala, Uganda. Please, for more information, call 0774-215-605-079-219-406-0707-454-572. Dear listener, we have come to the end of the announcement. Stay tuned for more good programs coming on your way. Right here, it's Community Focus, up to 9 a.m.
1: Win program a community focus. A major Okello Boru Bedo Florence Nightingale School of Nursing and Midwifery.
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1: Program a community focus eche ukiko na hachia bich chawa chele nuchu na hachawa dekme utiko.
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1: Program a community focus chinukiko na chiambi. 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
2: we program me community focus a mejo kelo boru bero Florence Nightingale School of Nursing and Midwifery.
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1: Yo take with among 2-0 discount, that do kure part by present, among ticket out, ilo London. Among ticket out, ilo America. Ame obi, among pudu penyo kwer. And that is the very same government, may UK, ame omi ugamen, may Uganda ngoni, among o sanction ni yu kai work kucha. Pedo waru kuinasha. Because of those things. Now, it's a better my chair. When President had only two questions for Anita Mong, my chair, it is your London, on who put question. And they only come on down, yes, the next question, Naberoni, in who chen the queen, Megarot, one or Chakwita. Still, among for the being persisting. But in your game, not to catch Thomas Tayebwa. Tayebwa may poke at a tight to because any chair may cover the hatai.
0: Then you go. Tayo, Connecticut,
1: and a year to Guinea can make government at him. But Speaker John Obero Tele, that is what brought for our problems. Obero Tele, not until a war match at home, it was President Deco Beni, you may try to end up with what can or Congbedi house arrest.
0: So we recommend
1: the two no compassion to it. And they started raiding Grenada and Mohammed Tigi.
0: But now, in this corruption cordon, Yapanya Penicha, what do you think? What does it imply?
1: In the fights of corruption, the president. We should accept corruption. Corruption which is a good thing. Adakotabalo institution because it is when you come at a menu cohortino bro a chamochana a parliament eka irechako and picking at okay nama water teach pigin ngatamot uchimi to gini warm attack dan gina moko be you follow.
0: No, ginian okay chimo uchimo chalo uchimo mi to bed a candidate. Nupo uchimo metro ni anachimi yini be speaker.
1: Solomon
0: academy teach your members may parliament. Bala mong dan president and endorsing.
1: Okay, we kari ni word ka kwene chan yi nu jote ko ni speaker me parliament obero both both how much ka bando ko very clear e ka kunere.
0: So you mean to say
1: ka kunere cha nu jote ko ni actually jo all the MPs amete NRM
0: timi ko ni yera me yera speaker better pay parliament
1: abere tie ba tidong amo o decide yon ko ni abero both both
0: mega mongi riko timu kitu ko ni speaker me parliament ite pat me NRM one endorsing ngadi jote wuri erase.
1: Are you aware NIPA NRM ticket and more population in the parliament?
0: Do you have evidence make company speaker my parliament be both both?
1: Should I show you the video? Can I make a ban to beku komeni? From today onward you are the speaker of the electoral of parliament.
0: That same note
1: but that we you do take here but Bapu Chingi take
0: over it. Who is Kabande?
2: Kabando lo hajalo.
1: Kabambe Kabando better lock PPLU. I met the statement he used, eh? Ukomeni, I am here to tell you what my chairman said. And the chairman of PLU is Muhoozi.
0: No, both. I mean, Kabande Ramulong, Chalo Wen, Pirobedo, Alopi. Because chairman Ren Wen endorsing. So, Ente Kobukito.
1: Labor man with you, Kerukomeni, I am talking, reporting to you what my chairman said.
0: No, I don't want you. Permit me, in innocent. Ikobni, imok statement a Kabanda cha. I also want you to be neutral. Make kobone chairman me PLU dog or endorsing both. And you can hear can get your kobone speaker do abede both. But now kadung uchwalo ko me what a year parliament. Anything may happen.
1: I don't think so.
0: You must think so.
1: Koyiniku Solomon, koyiniku kai chenga me wiyo nipo year both.
0: Yes.
1: A bon government. Ikato ka cheke another statement ikom both about it have been open.
0: Gina motimer kom gina timer kom speaker me parliament aneta neta mong. Ubera roma roma ker mena wati timer kom both. NRM endorsing central executive committee
2: yeah.
0: Endorsing.
1: And yet
0: ka endorsing ko it is their right me kom ne you are our speaker. Endo yera ina dimacha to binu.
1: No. We know it can.
0: Yes.
1: This is the point I want you to understand. Government will never elect someone from opposition. Me konyogi Iranian government. Kaini chiyo ngata meti yu opposition mechung ini donyo kere program yes the president
2: but parliament the parliament is independent
0: is independent kina wonmeti mo okay yindo echana ti lock on behalf of the government or you are talking on behalf of both or
2: parliament parliament ro ye rider ruling party new opposition
0: ba danga won mo jwanu mi opo kan lo mo ri chan ti kere opposition a chalo speaker me parliament
1: in Uganda that is a no no che ngondong do tien like
0: e come i bob kom
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1: we should understand how President Museveni works. This is a man full of intelligence. His action terokare
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1: 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But he did not take any action attack to ni man
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1: 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So, president is a man of intelligence. I met Timmy Queda Mere mod. But now, and that yet I'm open. I wore the hatia nano giname. And you are mokela dwung bob coffee.
0: Okay, morda.
1: Okay, like opani. After investigation, you may speak among a year. Ni endo pechung ever to speak a me parliament. And a binu cover ni ochoa exerani. Gidgin kikanakan adum government naketa ye.
0: And a
1: jolla. Now, get in among them, but I don't get a position or a bag.
0: I'm
1: a doctor doubting me, I just got a loop.
0: Docay,
1: eh?
0: Munu, you all information.
1: Munu, you all quality, Bob.
0: And I don't kill it. I will get your point,
2: but get an error. I need to pay deserving that key position, may be a shallow vice president. Because nearly let a hataha. Could he such ginuka adong, yinu kerdojani, a position, locati key. 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
5: 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Uti DSTV and Eurofilms are Papa to the long. 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A mancha Galway, Kaya Dil guest house. A teacher checker a road, Kaya runabout, Gary, your Pimera Victoria. You would commit as more no knock. One chicken a plan, a madeleine to gem. 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Oh, Yumi Motot, a chocator will a pitch a dock and man, who mudutis at a chill. Be booking ideal guest house of Pite Town. 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And when are you not? Ideal guest house. 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
1: Witspal Junior School, Nursery, Kere Primary, Metimeters, Mere, Yoke, Kenya, Jinja Camp, Lira City, Kere Good Choice Vocational and Technical Institute, Kakwano Teaching Uchwing, Tiebara Poe, Lira City West Division, Go Chime Ye, Nota Deka Bongwen, Ario, Achiel Nota Bongwen, Achiel Nota Bongwen.
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3: 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Loud and clear, I'm Daniel Hodo, and first join me for the top stories making the headlines this morning. The Chief of Defense Forces, General Muhoozi Kainerugaba, has endorsed Thomas Teyibwa to retain his position of Deputy Speaker in Ugandan Troop Parliament. Authorities in Gulu City have intensified crackdown on illegal boarding facilities operating in schools, citing serious concerns over the safety and welfare of the learners. Security agency have sealed off the parliamentary office linked to the former Speaker of Ugandan Parliament, Anita Among, as investigation into alleged corruption and financial misconduct intensified. Health authority in Democratic Republic of Congo are battling a deadly Ebola virus outbreak that has reportedly claimed more than 90 lives. This and many more now come in a full fine detail stories. At 10 a.m., I'm Daniel Hodoy. A very good morning. The Chief of Defense Forces, Thomas Teyibwa, to retain his position as Deputy Speaker in Uganda Troop Parliament. The reorganization within the ruling National Resistance Movement and the growing debate over the future leadership of the parliament. According to reports publicized by the Chimp Report, General Muhoozi described Teyibwa as a very good man and reaffirmed his support despite recent shift within the Patriotic League of Uganda, commonly known as the PLU. Earlier this month, the PLU had withdrawn its initial endorsement of both Speaker Anita Among and Deputy Speaker Thomas Teyibwa, saying members should instead back candidates endorsed by President Yoweri Museveni. Political observers say the latest endorsement could strengthen Teyibwa's chances of retaining the Deputy Speaker position as negotiations continued ahead of the opening of the Troop Parliament. Teyibwa, who currently serves as the Member of Parliament for Rohingya North in Mutiama in Mitoma District, has previously stated that he will follow guidance from President Museveni regarding his next political roles. More developments on the parliamentary leadership race are expected in the coming days. A crackdown on illegal boarding facilities operating in schools, citing serious concern over the safety and welfare of learners. According to the Gulu City Education Officer John Baptist Okelom, several schools have been found operating boarding sections without approval from the Ministry of Education and Sports. He says many of the facilities lack proper sanitation, accommodation, security, and healthcare service required for the learners. Okelom noted that the city authorities have already begun inspections and warned that schools found violating education standards could face closure and illegal action. Speaking to Daily Monitor, Kulu City Mayor Alfred Okwanga says the operation aimed to protect children from unsafe and exploitative conditions in unregulated boarding facilities. He urged school proprietors to comply with government requirements before admitting learners into boarding section. Education officials are also encouraging parents to verify whether schools are licensed and approved to operate boarding facilities before enrolling their children. The crackdown forms part of a wider effort by the Ministry of Education and Sport to ensure standard and improve learners' safety across the country. Security agencies in Uganda have sealed off the parliamentary office linked to the former Speaker of Parliament, Anita Among, as investigation into alleged corruption and financial misconduct intensified. The offices, including that of the clerk to the parliament, were cordoned off earlier today by joint security team comprising detective and forensic investigators. Parliamentary staff were reportedly ordered to vacate the area as investigators began examining documents and electronic records. According to report, the probe followed allegations of underclear wealth, money laundering, and possible violations of the Leadership Code Act. Sources indicate that the investigation were authorized at the highest level of the government. Witnesses at the parliament describe a heavy security presence, with investigators carrying out what appeared to be a detailed audit of procurement and financial records. Neither the inspectorate of the government nor the Uganda police force had issued an official statement by the press time. However, the development marked a significant escalation in the ongoing anti-corruption investigation involving the senior government official in Uganda. The latest operation comes amidst the growing public attention surrounding the former speaker following recent reports of churches contacted had premises linked to her. We shall continue to follow this development story and bring you updates as more information becomes available. Health authorities in the Democratic Republic of Congo are battling a deadly Ebola outbreak that has already claimed more than 90 lives in the country's eastern region. According to a report from the African News, the latest outbreak has spread rapidly across the Ituri province, with hundreds of suspected infections already recorded. The World Health Organization has raised concern over the situation, warning that the virus could spread further if urgent containment measures are not strengthened. Health experts say the outbreak involved the rare Bunjibunju strain of Ebola, a virus from which there is currently no approved vaccine. This has complicated response efforts and increased fears among the medical workers and local communities. Authorities in Congo, together with international health agencies, have deployed emergency response teams, treatment centers, and surveillance operations in affected areas. Border monitoring has also been intensified in neighboring countries, including Uganda, amid its concern over cross-border transmission. While an organization has described the outbreak as a serious regional public health threat, especially because insecurity and displacement in Eastern Democratic Republic of Congo continue to hamper the response effort. Ebola is a highly infectious disease spread through direct contact with bodily fluids of an infected person or contaminated materials, and symptoms include the fever, vomiting, diarrhea, and in severe cases, internal bleeding. This marks yet another Ebola outbreak in Democratic Republic of Congo, a country that has faced repeated epidemics since the virus was first identified there in 1976. In our sport news this morning, the 2026 Uganda Secondary School Sport Association UASA Boys Football Championships comes to a thrilling climax this Tuesday, May 19, at the Lira Town College Playground, where new national champion will be crowned. For the first time in the history of the competition, two schools from Bukedia District, Amos College School and Bukedia Comprehensive School South, will battle for the convert title and brand new trophy. The eagerly anticipated final marks another chapter in the growing football rivalry between the two schools, who have previously met at district, regional and international level, including the ISF World Cup in China. The championship has historically been dominated by schools from Kampala and Wakiso since 1986, with only a few expectations, including St. Leo's College Kyobe in 1997, Gombo Academy in 2001, Gamala Islamic School in 2002, Bishop Nyakinyama Memorial College in 2010, Jinja Secondary School in 2017, and most recently St. Julian High School in 2024. This year's final guaranteed that the trophy will head to Eastern Uganda Teso sub-region for the very first time, a historic achievement for school football in the region. Amos College School returned to the final after narrowly missing out on the title in 2024 when they lost to St. Juliana High School Mukono. The team now stands just one victory away from marking victory. Speaking ahead of the final, Amaskole Scholar Head of Technical Nimros Kinto expressed confidence in his squad, saying the players are fully prepared and determined to rewrite history by bringing the national title home to Tyson. A very good morning. This brings us now to the end of the news bulletin at 10 a.m. Kali, join me again for the recaps that made the top stories this morning. The Chief of Defense Forces, General Mwosi Kanrukaba, has endorsed Thomas Teyibwa to retain his position as Deputy Speaker in Ugandan Parliament. Authorities in Gulu City have intensified a crackdown on illegal boarding facilities operating in schools, citing serious concern over the safety and welfare of learners. Security agencies have sealed off the parliamentary offices linked to the former Speaker of Parliament, Anita Mong, as investigation into alleged corruption and financial misconduct intensified. Health authorities in Democratic Republic of Congo are battling a deadly Ebola outbreak that has reportedly claimed more than 90 lives in the country's eastern region. And in sport news, the 2026 Uganda Secondary School Sport Association Rwasa Boy Football Championship come to a thrilling climax this Tuesday, May 19, at the Little Town Cloyd Playground, where new national champion will be crowned. Very good morning. Enjoy your time. Don't miss more great programs still coming up and our subsequent latest news bulletin at midday and at 1 p.m. Good morning. Enjoy your time.
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5: 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Kerigua continue day care. One Muggy Long Terinary University Kaimito. 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Atin Kwan. Where the Choyo Kwan Money. Eagles Nest Nursery Teachers Training Institute. Atia Tixel. Bungwan. Tick Division. Apache Municipality. Pikwan Certificate in Early Childhood Education. ECED. Weku Gami. Wood Kai Certificate. Eo level. 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
4: staggering just staggering Silva, Checo scores! 4 minutes to save themselves! 4 minutes to find their crown! 2-2! 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Balotelli! Aguero! Staggering! Just staggering! He's won the league with 90 seconds of stoppage time to play. United's game was over. They had it. They've had it stolen back. It's just the most extraordinary scenario you could have dreamt up. Where does football go from here? Drama of the ultimate type. Tears of distress turn to tears of unbridled joy.
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1: 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The community number two scenario. The power we are born when we may be more to me. Okay, the period we are Bishel. And the care of the care of the beach medical. We need the care to watch a ratchet of pay them. 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We na chawa bishel medicine ko jola mutle pashi wiyamo kana mi radio. 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Only match abeda tie. 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Team medio kede senior team Tarugali P7 school Tarugali join hands Tarugali United di match ching chabit 7 school

Right, now concerning fifth division to the sixth division, no report a medical committee sixth division teams. Do report a great young when in the media Hokan, no reported clubs are dead. Confirming so far, so many clubs who tend to get a mirigi and watch a game to the sixth division league. May a patch can be better cut here. Do repair a chair monuchi and when I met a bin you a reporting date, like may a patch bombagrons. Let me try coaching in La Hachella Chell. DFM Apache Mohoborni, 6th Jamabu 2, 5th Division Jamabu Terry Koff, Mona to the young stars, Terry Unikofo. And of course, the Koffo Wuno, you are to hear them, you chin, no catcher, get a guinea, a line, you know, Koshe, look at the margin, 5th, the 6th Division, you know, Mokoshe, and you're ready. You never Jama to the young, Vinity Hona Mario to Homan, you never the Kuning any. 5th Division, guinea, you got Munoko Duchella Chelcha, Pobin Miu, because of a low turn of mobility. DFA Ginokoni, this time around, Gino, you got to turn on Chenna Gio Marco, you get a no going to play, you're going to get a meal so far. I'm going to be very careful. So, you know, I'm very careful. I'm going to be coaching a finals ability next weekend. I mean, this coming weekend, you more to call to check your lachel. I'm a better club. Division the beauty on Maria 5th Division League as well. You know, me took 6th Division, try coaching in Laha Chelachel. Young when I met your Biruni. And I am reporting, we know quite a delay. My part of my ground scan for this maiden tournament. I'm a better tier. When I change Chabis, you will prepare your young when you're going to meet 5th Division, 6th Division, try coaching in Laha Chelachel. All the clubs took 6th Division League. Typically international, wouldn't mean you better choy you know, your yacht. New town, my boy, you better choy you know, your yacht. The clubs are polar tech, a palamatic in Pinkang. You better choy you know, work. Did you imagine a cup political tournament? I better tell you. You better your yorabor chaval wound jam to Kadima. So, Munugina, my yabo DFM Apache. As far as Kopikum to my Apache can't take on Sun. My paramedical, Timunyame Nightingale School of Nursing, you may have been better crowned champions. This season, once again, I'm from the Nyirame Nursing School, Nightingale School of Nursing and Midwifery, and we're better champions. This time around, I'm post making the Malone paramedical games in the nursing competition. I'm going to go out in the Good Samaritan, I'm going to challenge the community, the coach Pazini, I'm going to be a Nyirame Bear Matek, I'm going to go to Good Samaritan, I'm going to challenge the community. So, I'm going to go to the Nightingale School of Nursing, I'm going to go to Dulu chung ido lao sub region to the Good Samaritan mutu kudilume international competition me bino bero tie national level bino bero tie Gulu City mundi ma bora metia bini nye mwani ya inao yunrevi maswell piti muwe school let's go Sabishiko Mangwen. 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

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So we are waiting to see tinda bin work this time around new work straight to Far East. So another piece of history will be written in here later town college and then national schools of football title bin bere. Julian High School, Binogo, and this is, and his heart.

me why be my test on radio and post prime deputy to run you kime tini kun yera bino gi hukai semi final level gi hukai semi final level na ha chana popo ngi wa na we na final so gi what gi bino be ro ka chekere and as far as radio game week 29 of Saturday when a Premier League shall be having 7 games on cutting on radio across different venues.

2, and I'll be so much a missile. Many people will make Vipers Football Club. Now, Kadeko will be Vipers leading the table with the points per Bishop. We are 10, 3 points ahead of team made for Kiskesi and Mario. Vipers lock at the Rio again in their 8 games. In their last 8 games, Vipers lock.

maximum points of Maroons Football Club. Now, returning striker Milton Karisa, he expects the Kwame leading the hand for goals alongside Usama Arafat, Patrick Chukuma Odili.

team against team of the Monone, my team member of the club Vipers. They need only a must win. They must win that game. I come here to for that. Take up that will be going down to the wire more in the last day. Mona may be the teaching chabit and mini ambition. I met here being you're gonna be really good. You too get your ambition. Only chabit a better pay canasha. Now, another game will be. Now the fixture majority question here in your betcha, you may be.

PSG Football Club. Let's wait and see how the cacophony. That game will be the tight Kanasha bypass did only one win for them to be crowned champions in the Uganda Premier League. Now, a teenage in Arewa shall be having some others 5 games. May police. 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

in the Premier League. Yeah, starting your game, Premier League, Tuma Tuma. Next weekend, you know the copy here, Tuma. Because this coming weekend, you pop down, Tuma, Kanasha, on your radio. Now, copy come World Cup, take on the year.

of America. West Ham defender Aaron Wan-Bissaka and Newcastle United striker Johanne Wister. Johanne Wister, again, to naming Yoko in this squad.

Yeah, to my brand for football club, only Sam Mokarni. I am be selected after being omitted of the squad to 25 African Cup of Nations in a 1 year Lematek Pimonopi Lobo, the RC Congo. Burnley defender Axel Twanzebe. Enang so far has been included in the party alongside Hibernian center back Rocky Bushiri.

Because we are having 10 countries like the Isle of Africa can. Now looking at African countries, Group A. South Africa take a Group A, Mexico. Coming out of this group.

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Ndiwa paru ya chel. Na idima bishal bide kick-off time. We mean it will be the kick-off day. Now still Santos, and now Tofao has been included in the head coach Carlo Ancelotti's 26-man squad for this summer's World Cup. Now, name a team happy day.

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2: 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We chat to Will. Now, men gonna meet you with a name. Now, Tara Kucha still. Now, Premier League game match official limited. Now, PGMOL. You know, they admit that we are Koni. The handball era. I mean, you know, admit that we are Koni. Match another second goal in Sunday's Premier League win over Nottingham Forest. 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

In a Premier League game of the season on Sunday, the media may also still be Sky Sports, Dikomenia, TNN Radio. However, there has been no official confirmation by Manchester City. The social media national company, Kadela Polibet manager, in a contract and a half year yoke, Piero Yabiro. Man City Popo confirmed Kadela Binova Cotichal Balakoj, Manchester City, and Tanea Niakirimuru, and Binova Cotichoko season.

mean, quand tu peux gagner ça, nous. 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Yeah, I'm going to Bukayo Saka. 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
2: 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Apaj Municipality. Pikwano Certificate in Early Childhood Education. ECED. Weku gami. Wotkai Certificate O level. 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

0: 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Yeah, but kiss Daniel to do chain kid and no canon radio. Keep tuned.
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3: Yeah.
1: Number four. Number four.

0: J. Will Kriwena Mekumini Medicine in number 4. Let me take up your bonus on 0392840844. Which song would you like me to play for you as the bonus track this afternoon? Dakika tipu radio ya Bichel imechawa abo. Wrong place in number 6. Number 5. Kwa yana ya bought Young John featuring Kiss Daniel. Mekuri big thing. J. Will kidenda mekuri medicine in number 4 radio.
1: Reason with you.
0: For my tech. Hello. Hello. Hello.
2: Akama.
0: Boy.
2: Hi, Vanna. You will London.
0: Hi, Vanna. You will London.
2: Pankar leo wanyo.
0: Hello.
2: Yeah.
0: Yeah, Bona.
2: Akama, what about you? I'm Ben Morgan.
0: Hello.
2: Hello, why?
0: Huh?
2: Igwe.
0: Igwe. Hello, why? Hello, why? Yes, lens. Igwe. Amoyo. Ah, okay. Okay. Yes, Lance, Igwe, na kwanya leo wano. Hello?
2: Hi, welcome.
0: Hi.
2: Bray Jackson, this is my guest. Can we call Wing Kong Good Intention, Kong?
0: Me, man.
2: Good Intention, there, yeah, they're both there, too.
0: But great line, Kong. Very line. Fine. You want to just lens? I will be playing for him this one. Good. Okay, yeah, Bruno.
2: Dappy.
0: Huh?
2: Dappy.
0: Ninga where part you in your bear?
2: Dappy.
0: Dappy.
2: Dappy. Party Dappy.
0: The pair we are hanging away at the pay. Hello?
3: Hello?
0: Hmm.
3: That's how I'm feeling.
0: The bear.
3: Yeah.
0: Bear, ba?
3: I'm a fine, then I'm a town.
0: Ah.
3: Yeah, come on, say, yeah, but be wary.
0: Bingo?
3: Be wary.
0: Be wary.
3: Be wary.
0: Huh?
3: Be wary.
0: Be wary.
3: Single.
0: Meet a single. Be wary. Be wary. Oh, yeah, though. Be wary. I mean, single, be wary. Okay. Take a break. Then, after the break, I'm ready. I gotta do. Dugchen, Medekriwera, Mati number Dick, number yo bonus, then our today's number one song.
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0: That is a bonus track, Reason with me, Rude Boy. Which song do you think will make in will make our number one today? We're in any time in the table, on top of the table. We made a world bit of Opong Beach, Yabot Pato, Lover Boy. What about today? How many men who still trend in the more one today?
1: Hello.
0: Hello. I mean, you got long. Hello.
2: Getting away, you got a mina.
0: A dear bed, mina.
2: A pretty to show about the local to pay off on the tagoy.
0: Long number, chill.
2: For me, Kong Liamagong, I miss you, Kong my Liam. I want to tell you, we are back up like a tricky, tricky credit to Kong Liam. I miss you.
0: I miss you, Liam.
2: I got a comparison, you know, and the yellow carry
0: one. Oh, boy. One problem, we're wearing a machine, but I'll play for you that song. Hello? Hello? Ah. I don't know. Yeah. Hello?
3: Kiss Daniel.
0: Kiss Daniel, I don't know how to do it. Yeah, company, I'm going to talk about Kiss Daniel. Hello? Hmm. Okay, let's go.
4: Yeah,
0: oh, we're going to talk about it. Mm. Menani. Angela.
4: Angela.
0: Mm. 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
4: Poya.
0: Mi Angela. 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
4: 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Aboda tia ba, koni ni yeka.
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4: Nikau ni
0: wa atisia. Anbera where about Maros?
4: Maros.
0: Hmm.
4: Gaya ni mar weekend.
0: Wa atisia ye about Maros eh?
4: Eh kada ga.
0: A kedmo.
4: Abi ni salwa ni amani.
0: Hmm.
4: Let's see ana me kada. Ba jel kere wa ina me kuoliva.
0: We'll be taking song number one on radio, number one, teen. Where am I not here? Number one. Number one.
5: Number one.
0: And I want to hear you, but number one. Number one.
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1: 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Pong Beach, Tino Dugu Channel Line. 100 messages that you have taken before Gadonyo. Dichenga Tin, Manakoni, Loba Kamachual, Way number one, Manopong Beach, Bod David Motunda, Cosmas Aluru Cheng, Vicky Duffy, Nachandiang, and Pego Chimkong. 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This and saying hello presenter, please play for me double by Kiss Daniel. Thank you. I'm solo. Thank you so much, solo. For you be part me with a bore chabore loba kama send song number two to my baby Alex from Kungu. I'm Cindy from Eboye. Message Bianya ngabaya. Bakama send song number two to my baby Alex from Kungu and Cindy from Eboje. I'm Vicky from Ayago. Thank you so much, Vicky, for your better part of the show. Bakama man Andrea Lori Cheng to Kakong Dark Side by Alan Walker, Chalbot Jumagi, Chalbot Jumagi, Jared Apele, Opio Alex Barodong, Emma Abedi, Bongoni, Karachel Kede, Abon Solomon, Mea Digi. Ken Karachel Kiri King Solomon na Molatar
2: Apuaya
1: Jomori Kan Kayorgo Yuchimpe Weke na Hawio. Okay, hello presenter, send number four to all the students of Chegre SS. I'm Vincent from Aleholil. Thank you so much, Vincent, and all the listeners from Aloro Ching. Hello presenter, I think the same message. Then Mandia Kuboni Bakama Chualwena Mabiro Bod DJ Ambi, DJ Abel, Ara Zek, and lastly to all the players of Aluri Cheng United. Thanks, Okelo Song. This is Kenneth from Aladu. Send song number three to the following people: Sam Alea, Lung Bosco Loro, Ba Kene, Tracy, Emad Florence, and my Madam Maureen. Thank you. For my tech, I presenter, could you please play for me a mini by Ricky Bard? Send it out to Lenama Morido GM line. Send it out to the following people: Bro, Gwang, Aaron, Sister, Vicky, and Stella. All of them from Ahole. Lastly, to my son, Resquet. Your son is called who? Now I'm already the part. I am Hyvan. Kumini wadaloni Requeta Achien. Tiko baningo. Hello.
3: Hello. Hello. Yes, welcome.
1: Boy.
3: Thank you for the show.
1: Welcome. This is.
3: I'm Francis from Adir.
1: Francis, how is Adir?
3: Adir is cool.
1: What can I do for you?
3: I want to request for a song from. The song is actually called Nana by Mujahid Bio.
1: Nana?
3: Yes.
1: By who?
3: Mudra.
1: Muja?
3: Mudra.
1: Mudra.
3: Yes.
1: Nana.
3: Okay, I'm sending it to my mom. Call me.
1: Nana Winnie wa Mami featuring Mudra.
3: Yes. Yo.

0: That's a very beautiful song, that is Angela from John Black. A very beautiful one. Special dedication to everyone, very very partner, very very chaboro. For today, Mark Behan on radio. We don't do with Chendiri, Chaboro, Nachabongwen, Chabon, Nachapar. Again, it was not enough for you, but I appreciate you so much for being part of it for today. It has been me, Jacob Bakama Lara, and you'll be catching me again tomorrow. Allegia Bear, Jokamaloba, Makwajo, Nobano, Goku, and Noban, Chelan, catch you. Love you people so much. Big up, enjoy your Tuesday till we catch up again tomorrow. Hello.
1: Hello?
0: Mm.
1: Boy, my brother.
0: Oh, boy.
1: My dude is my boy. I'm going to help you again.
0: Hmm.
1: What a bear.
0: A form attack. I leave it here at that. Wait for man from the moon. Bin bin ya kan ki program jo tiki kuna ngwala papat.

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1: 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Kakwanu Teaching Uchwin, Tiebara Poe Lira City West Division. 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

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The title of the song is Color, that is Roller Coaster. 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The biggest mother radio station in northern Uganda, Radio Ditalalo, I think, Kumal Melugana. And I'm a unity when you know, Odi Changa Tidini, the Kendu Karaboru, Yung Mano Chawa Bongwen Motino, Tino Berichario, Burdua Parwa Bongwen Medumea Beach, Muatumero Kipirwa Bichel, Nia Beru Jasperman from the moon, the grandson of Guania, Mod Nahmanu Chawa Pa, Yahweh, Ching Patrick Hussein, Kidimano program made the extra time that always come here every Monday to Friday from 4 to 6. Then we're gonna leave you in the safe hand of news bulletin in local language. And just to word Katari. But can no pay copper megi ka watikoro were any ye can no yore kede yore no nuacha watikoro gi kautunu ginatame your line board gi. 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
1: Right, that is Ethan Ran. Obed Tomatella Bad Twilight and Joker Pierre Bongo with your Tonda Bongo Radio Page Farmer Radio Tella Ditala Lighting Kumala Gana Messi Winyo Tinitini. Line to Yang Kong and no Kitame Otin to what carry. Meanwhile, not to what a coral will in a may be in your canoe. Work chain you taking a committed somewhere. That panel communication, look and a yai board gi, mono team Annington gi, and Tom Maxwell, a boo Thomas, OP Sao. The Sarah Cheng Lam, you are better with your canino program at your ticket corner and while papa into a tear quarter get to Twalino. Come, Natoga can put poor. You put two year canino at your team. Daki Hamet, you can run apart with a bong when you younger Manuchawa, a Manuchawa, a bong when Motino. Line the Tolona Manota de Cabonaria born and when not a born and when and when Kerimano notario, no notabono church and notabiro. I did 2 year canina. First call at the line. Hello.
2: Hello.
1: Yes.
2: Yes, sir. Tiana.
1: Tia bear bear. A manager coping. I'm a good.
2: Barbara,
1: tia lidu. A point when you do any Barbara. Lidu come on, what's your name?
2: Lidu, tia bear, Corcho, much.
1: Hey, Corcho, much.
2: Thank you, Nika.
1: O tia, me going to tell what Ningo.
2: Tia, for tia, what a bear. I will have your jammer.
1: For do we can't get a jolly jam.
2: Acquired.
1: Right. Hello. That's your bear, bear, all.
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4: Ati
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1: 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Hello Jimmy. Eh okay. Right. Ano Oliver.
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1: 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Network is better by my brother. 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Oh well, Andrew dear Chandian, Andrew Chandian,
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1: 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Network.
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1: All right, that is a beautiful song coming from Corner Boy or Harmonize. The title of the song is called Me Too. That is Harmonize featuring this beautiful lady here. 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I bought Courtney Boy or Harmonize. The title of the song is called Me Too. Big ups to each and everybody tuning to the radio that is from Center C. Mr. Peter Walter, Skill Boys Motor Garage, special greeting going out to you there. I believe you are there very, very fine.

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0: right, that is choice. It has been requested by someone from outside there. Love who you love. The title of the song is called Choice, coming from Eddie Kingston. Okay, Luaya Giki Manume program Manupi Chawani. I do good chin chawa parariona and a hamanu chawa when boat, you know. 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Mr. Ronald Tiapa Center Mursutual Edo. 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Joker, you are wearing some water. Kid Miriam Manu Jacob and more than to toilet notes about a mate. Well, check it road more to toilet. Emma Boda Mate part of stage more to toilet. Kid Manu Agopi, you would do a chuta ye, you know, Agopi. Big ups to you. Well, how are you? Common people want a Patrick was saying, not an enna quartz. 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
0: Weekend, no, no, me, and won't call me a carriage yellow canoe, no, me, or call bed, kiddy, conno, bed, or quen a car. 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
0: ah, ah, ah, ah, ah, ah, ah,
1: ah,
0: ah, ah, ah,
1: ah, ah, ah,
0: ah, ah, ah, ah, ah, ah, ah, ah,
1: ah, ah, ah, ah, ah, ah, ah, ah, Tawara gina ya biki.
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1: 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I know. I call the deco and eco. 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
2: 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A pen. A pen. A pen. A pen. A
0: pen.
2: A pen. A pen. A pen. A pen. A pen.
0: A pen.
2: A pen.
0: A pen. A pen.
2: A pen. A pen. A pen. A pen. A pen. A pen. A pen. A pen. A pen.
0: A pen.
2: One and going at the Nati Kuludan, Karchiker, Dakimania, but get endung, matter in a man. Bellorno. Quit that here.
0: Attorney.
2: No, it's in the Yakan.
0: Aragon to Tala Muradan.
2: Yes, sir, and Jay, when you push a cool.
0: That is when you're right back.
2: And when you're mad, get out of you. Jamia, who had the Angoro, and then I have a bit of coffee. I'm going to call you out, never what pay, never what pay. Apa yang kena dua borok koner buat biasa mana dia loka buru biasa hari ya mau tepe hari Ite yo nergo ho twekil.
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2: Apoi matai.
0: Hey yo. Wait, do you know about your Tony Jamadok? Hello?
3: Hello?
0: How are you?
3: How are you?
0: Where?
3: I'm from Dorin Fantasy.
0: Dorin T. Fantasy.
3: Dorin Fantasy.
0: How are you, Dorin?
3: Mm-hmm.
0: How are you, Matek?
3: How are you, Dorin?
0: Fantasy is your bear, no?
3: Eh?
0: Fantasy is your bear.
3: Fantasy is your bear.
0: Okay.
3: Nyokano.
0: Kanda tia bae puri.
3: Wajol ka yesu.
0: Hmm.
3: Pura menere malian.
0: Okay.
3: Pura jodi sana tia umhawe.
0: Okay.
3: Apoye wa.
0: Apoye matek.
3: Yes.
0: All right. 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
0: yeah. 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
0: yeah.
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0: Hmm.
1: Look at that, they'll get to pay for it.
0: Okay. Okay. Okay. Okay.
1: Okay.
0: Okay.
1: Okay. Okay. Okay.
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1: 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Okay. Okay. 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
1: 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Imi ya we.
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0: Aya de.
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0: Ko porpetie rate wono di hika ba be ba kech ba bye news ti ye kan na kere Jacob Bakama Olara ye

0: a lovely move, great pace and skill from Semenyo, and he pulled it back to the edge of the box. Doku took a lovely touch to set himself off the right foot onto the left, didn't find the corner.
1: Here's Doku again. Rodri, City probing, Semenyo's touch. Doku has come up big with some key goals.
0: Some job he's done, Iraola. Get Bournemouth into the European spot. As the lad said before, it's the amount of players have lost over the years, the improvement of the current players, the signings, with the data and the analysis.
1: Don't forget, 6 weeks ago they beat the other title contender when they won 2-1 at the Emirates Stadium. It's Junior Krupe, one for Truth there, who just loves to advance in that left-back position. It's proved to be a tremendous replacement for Milos Kerkez after his move to Liverpool. By Kasanov, who's been preferred to the likes of Diaz and Stones and Gvardiol to play alongside Mark Gay tonight.
0: Yeah, I feel like that's the future. That's the future pairing for City, Kasanov and Gay.
1: Slicing it from the back here. James Hill with a long throw to Bournemouth, but Erling Haaland defends it well.

0: Petrovic. Comes off Mateus Nunes. Schuka just been told to retreat slightly. One more year, Guardiola is the cry of the City fans who travel south.
1: I'm not even sure it's just City fans, I think it's everybody. Everyone wants him to stay.
0: That's been the line in recent weeks. He has one more year to go on the contract. The reports over the past 24 hours would suggest there'll be only one more game to come beyond this one. Truffet. Blocked off by Nunes.
1: It's up to the new brigade to take the Premier League clubs forward, but over the years and losing the likes of Mourinho and Jurgen Klopp and Pep.
2: Right, poema take.

0: Bournemouth, he said it's like going to the dentist. There's Evan Nielsen. Rayan. Smith. Stood away by Kovacic.
1: Yep, he said they don't let you breathe, and that's what they do. They're a good football inside, but they're closed down well.
0: Well, they're one of the coach team. You can see the work that Kiriyo there has done. One of those coaches who improves players too.
1: Yeah, you never get the sense when you watch Bournemouth, it's all about the manager. It's not about him, it's his coaching methods. And
0: inheritance of the man who's going to follow him, Marco Rosa, the German who will take charge here in the summer.
1: That feels like a very good fit for Bournemouth fans. They're going to enjoy watching a Marco Rosa team.

lovely ball back to Mateus Nunes. Semenya. Scored 10 goals in the first half of the campaign for Bournemouth, and now 10 goals to his name for Manchester City. Last of those, that exquisite winner in the FA Cup final. Some going that. Over two clubs hitting 20 goals for a winger.

0: been games away from home where we've seen City stumble.
1: Right, so I'm taking radio can okay to yeah. The media team. Technical problem in the Borough can still back on air. We are Manchester City team made into Brighton Bournemouth Football Club. This is a must win game between Man City Football Club. Must win game. Log in a man alone. Couple log in it. Jamie to Dio, Giocatera team. Jacques Paria Bishel, Jacques Paria Chel. Watch put it draw 0-0. The lineup of European Jaria and Rishi. One more TV, I'm going to take a Jod Petrovic, Adam Smith, James Hill, Marco Senizek, Adrian Trufat in the defense. Then in midfield, here Alex Scott, Taylor Adams. Then up front, I'm going to take Ryan, Junior El Krupi, and you get Marco Stavanier. Then up front, here Evan Nilsson. So Man City going to get a 4-2-3-1 formation as well. And I'm going to take Donnarumma, Tigolo, Nico Reldna, Madek, Mark Gway, Abdukodi, Kusanov, Mateus Nunes, then Rodri, Mateo Kovacic, get Anton Semenyo, Bernardo Silva, get Jeremy Doku, then up from David Erling Haaland. Let's wait and see. Kita may go to Binubedu Kachekede. Now for the Vitality Stadium on your radio.

0: Anthony Semenyo checking against his former paymaster. 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Referee Koni ni kwala manoko. 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Available England. Referee yakina jo Rio Rio ni Pep Guardiola ni moho tamene ya kwa the end of the season. So let's wait and see what going to catch a coach is this time around to the middle of England. Of course, we're going to make a pass. We're going to go for Paula. We're going to go for Pierre. You know, this is another pass. Junior El Krupi. We're going to pass for your money. Can I make it? Taylor Adams still here. Magwe Duka. We're going to go for back. This is now. Marco Senesi, Kukeni Moikan, Evan Nilsson Tierra, Nico Riley Petio, Yer, Tolkoni Ginrek and Pema, Balachan, Chenkan, Magway, Mela Hamen Amadek, Nico Yorio, Rodri, Rodri, the midfield general, Mela Bema Tech, Rodri Kubuko, Yorio, Jeremy Dokuti, Vassing Adam Smith, Alex Scott, Alex Scott, Jeremy Dokuti, Pango Jokan, 1-2, Nico Shebot. Rodi back to Anthony Semenyo. Semenyo do the major to go. We are later Pelare. Looking for chance. We are warning him. Anthony Semenyo. You're the Mateo Kovacic. He's always very smart. Chuan Rokochoro Choro. You're the bon Nico Riley. Nico Riley got the mad. We are Mateo Kovacic. He's also going to make a road duty here. I'm going to be Spain. I'm going to check. Anthony Semenyo is now Jeremy Doku. Jeremy Doku back to Nico Riley. Nico Riley, I'm going to call you. About Abdul Kodik. Person with a shot. 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

0: 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Chen bot Niko Raya back to Mateo Kovacic. Ko shebu Jeremy Doku. Tugo re kanu check Alex Koro bole ko ping. Free ko ni Ben Mot. 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Ko chen yor yor. 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Anthony Rodri. Ready to go nyemo yango cha heading al no ko heading al kanasha. The goalkeeper came to rescue Yorio. Tala ko karra karra ho bere goal kick. 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Bonne ma final Manchester City nil. Winne chama ni dia era ne chwa gaso de worki kuna Paul Matek. Gaso worki ni Vitality Stadium. Jagne ni bonne ma football club. Ge chupigi. We're going to get you big more to only Manchester City Core. I'm going to go to Mad Game City Mara. Pengi kama na ladi na radio. Let's wait and see. Let's do something like 80 minutes. Then the two okay American shall wait and see. As well goal rush. Chang when kidaki hapari ya beach at Stamford Bridge Chelsea. Kid Robert Sanchez golo. Any defense. Kid Josh Achempong. Wesley Fofana. Joel Atto American Mark Kukurea. Midfield here Andre Santos. Mercado de Moises Caicedo in up front Canaya 431 Cole Palmer Enzo Fernandez to Pedro Neto and the leading striker is none other than Liam Delap of the Chelsea Football Club. Absolutely the Mbappe mate kusano vuchuru ko nyimo ka midi ko reality yere to Adam Smith ko ni pay word kana Ricardo ko chen bot goalkeeper George Petrovic. Adam Smith the captain ko bot George Petrovic ko bat bon Marco Senesi ko ka midfield. Let Alex Scott back to Marco Senesi. Senesi mi yume meko bite with blind pass about Matias Nunes. This now Rodri. This ball Rodri meko pass your yot. Kana me Bernardo Silva dia no Bernardo Silva ba mate. 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Fans ya why we chai no good look at the fans but why cover to lose the numero ka ba mate. Senesi is now looking for Junior El Krupi. A counter-attack from the Bonema Football Club. Junior El Krupi is a counter-attack. You can check my James Truffat here. This is now Tavania rather. Tavania is this ball. Truffat to you. This is now Junior El Krupi. With this nice ball. You know, but Gulmora put you on Matek. That was Tavania. Senesi. Senesi back to his defense partner. Good ako yoryo kana me Ryan ti yeah this is now Ryan Adam Smith ti nyine kunasha Ryan ti abani kache kire Jeremy Dok Adam Smith captain back to Ryan Brazil dangolo ko Brazil squad Ryan is very young player where did you make Botafogo how much in the money Sam O'Carroll this time team at go sa pola pola Marco Senes will January rather at go sa pola pola chakana hanu kele team me bona football club and my people the normal can so fine in the league you might even know to kana sha you get to lose any game that pass to goalkeeper Jude Petrovic kaki hapare bonga bonum of nil Manchester City nil.
1: And again with Tavernier, and some success on the left hand side in his first half format. Creeping. Adams to Scott. Sudesi.
0: Let's get going. Parry bomb. Second Peter Binion. Counter attack. Manchester City. Erling Haaland. Handling in catch. Kerry. Ako Senes. Erjo Gouri. Ako Dushu. Ako Chien Yorio. But Antoine Semenyo. That is his former paymaster. Semenyo Miyokoshe. But Nico Riley. In the central midfield. Ako Chien Magway. Back to Kovacic. Mateo Kovacic. Ako Bay Mateo. But Abdou Kodi. Kusanov. Kusanov with his ball still in the backline. Yo Peme Waranyim. This is now Rodri. The midfield partner, Kovacic back to Rodri, Rodri to Kusanov. Kusanov, Miyoko, Yorio, not only Matias Nunes, back to Kusanov. City coach Giloni Pep Guardiola, hope you meant to get him central midfielder Sario. The holding midfielder Sario, Yuliman, let's wait and see. Catches a little bit of credit. The ball in there by Matias Nunes. Prefer to connect pay what cannot to allow. Prefer to connect no way, you are going nowhere. This is not a chance. Matias Nunes, Miyoko, but Kovacic, Kovacic, Miyoko. Blind pass to Taylor Adams. This is now Taylor Adams. The counter attack. Kobo Ryan. Ryan Jordan in back wall. Lakoche. Linesman. Koneke. Amade Warren. But Adams Smith. Kelo cross the box. He put it out for a corner kick. Corner kick. Bonham Football Club. Maudi Futual. Oh, but Mark Gway. The captain. Adam Smith still leading by example. Okay, let's keep going. Ryan, your naming and okay squad me Brazil, I'm a big way World Cup. Checking the part of the channel, maybe Bishop Jabin Yamon Ryan. A very young player, we have got to have Paul Matek. We have the likes of Joe Pedro, Yoko, and Ryan Kanasha. Marcos Tavernier is setting 4-0. We have got to kill Konaki who compete for the team. Marcos Senesi, coming out to allow Yoko Kanasha. Ponoe, Chien Kanasha, and you can see Karaway in Ronya Kunigo. Here, Perio, we are Chel seconds per deck, we are Bishop. You put a nil. Corner kick by my football club. Marco Tavernier is setting. Make a corner kick. Referee Anthony Taylor. Going to hang all corner kick. Coach. Put your buying his time. Make a corner kick. Bam. Attacker. Make a bona. Can. Trying to get ahead of. Running with Taylor Adams. And now this is Marco Senes. Make a box close to the box. Can I look for Ryan? Look at the danger by Rodri. This is now the little dog. Coach. But Taylor Adams. Taylor Adams. We send a cycle. Alan. About my little Mary. Come your bobo Senesi, please the Kubuka team, you can metro fatia, the Murkara car off way through. Murkara car off way through in Taylor Adams. I mean, James Hill, you can catch a kid, Ailing Alan, Pippi Elliot, a dope at 10. Pippi Elliot, Alan Mirgo, Goloko, your cup, you can attack. Atum kidney top, Asan Jammy, you come continue Chawan when Kedaki Amorkan. They want is only a must win. Football club. The of 2026, I'm going to decade match. So far in a 16-game unbeaten run. 16 games they are yet to be beaten in the Football Club. Don't record Gino Quaterati. Long ball. To goalkeeper Jog Petrovic. Jog Petrovic. I know to who on Petit Mulumem Chelsea Football Club. And Duni Irahola, Chalabala coach me bonum at the end of the season. His final destination of 1 pound a child. Enter to Habea Matek, Ukuni Okobuni. Like Europe, you know, the best way. I mean, I'm going to be a football club. Now, Anton Semis is now counter attack. I'm going to go to the area. I'm going to do some yoga check. I'm going to is now hailing Haaland. I'm chance to make a short. Can I add Taylor Adams? Gamma, you're me. You're short in front there. Can I make a way? I'm going to go out with the ball. Copy. You can be the free kick. Koni Evanison yini wa magwe bolo ko pain so be the free kick. Every get out cha ko yori ko ni cha pe me ball skip going. We need a goal. Taylor Adams no mi on pass ora be nyim kan. 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Petia Lare. Master to get to Kitrek and to Kitrek and the Chan. The Yana Marido won a Haguena and a Mabongwen. I think you do a tight a dope and game tea tight. I've got it a matter PD, Hidi, Peru Beach, PDA Mater, Ramamolo Mater, PDA Mater, Captain, you know, Celebrity and Abinia acquired the end of the season in Manchester City. I think the coach at the Pep Guardiola. Plus, so many other exits. I'm going to be the TS so far at the end of the season in Manchester City. Let's wait and see. Manchester City been regrouping, catching, shaping, catching. Pep Guardiola been here. Okanasha, Enzo Maresca. Maybe been here. Kawang Pep Guardiola come next season. Enzo Maresca. Let's wait and see. Enzo Maresca been here. Bad. Chalabala coach met with Chelsea football, Man City football club. Counter attack. Taylor Adams. Adam Smith. Chalabala close to the bed. Ganu don't know. Gamagama. Koni Pabalo Chala. Chalabala call your boat Rodri. Maybe the Mukoba Chujia been here. Attack by Rodri. Still with this ball. He's always very perfect and very steady. Rodri with his ball, a Ballon d'Or winner. Wow, Vinicius Junior. Vinicius Junior, because Ballon d'Or, Vinicius Junior, mino gama gama. Rodri. I can imagine. Vinicius Junior, Terujama Paul Matek. I'm talking about Rodri, man. I'm only enemy to catch that Ballon d'Or. I'm going to be a Rodri. Chakanaha Nasha. I'm going to put Petty and Yanga. I'm going to be a catcher. He's getting injuries day in, day out. But let's keep moving. Are you ready? At least now. The Cody Kusano Kusano fits center midfield. You can pass it back. The boat cover check. Coach go board hailing. Haaland hailing. Ana ngaro can pay. You can shoot from far. You can check board Jeremy Doku. Ana para check Jeremy Doku. Jorugo are you are here? Jeremy Doku can succeed. You can cross inside netting. Cross inside netting. You coach. The Manchester City can pirou abisha. The put in nil nil. Minimum of zero. Manchester City zero. Jeremy Doku, you look like Mateo Eke, at least a bit can know. Yeah, kill you know when you're going to get a corner kick. And the keeper on the side netting, it's going to be a corner kick. Bernardo Silva, you call you the man who can look corner kick. Second corner kick of the game. And of course, the first corner kick with Manchester City Football Club. Yeah, Peru, Bishop, you're complaining late. You're the Ogea Teha Teha. Put them in the corner kick, Yachaha. You can tell the Kunle Yaka Kan Rayan. If you don't space, make a corner kick. If you don't space, make a corner kick. More make complaint, come with the Petier. And this now, Benicio Locke, across the car, Berry, Bosman, with Ellen Alan Giri. And this now, aided by Magway, headed of danger from the line. He's on a chance here in Manchester United. Short, Ellen Alan hitting the cool post. Ellen Alan, Oshelo, what did on a Racha Payton? Otherwise, Rudy Nupo, on a way to Morocco in net. Taylor Adams, Sichunga, can take one, Yakwanya. Matamara Evanison, rather, you take one. Jim Matamara, Tedo Chielo, goalkeeper, Maywood. I'm going to keep in Manchester City. Barry Boss can kill of danger by Senesi, bad of danger again by Ryan. Kusano, you're about Bernardo Silva, captain. Captain Bernardo Silva can cross the box, Kanasha, looking for the head of Wijo Kanasha. The corner is supposed to be a fall. The corner be the free kick. Magway, you defeat Kajaka, will take on a Rachado Petten. Magway, you try to be a copy. Karamoya, Kano. National stands. We have Pirovia Boro, bottom of nil. Manchester City, that pay, Kajaka, goal of you ready.
1: Many would put their hands up for it. Such a likeable man, Andoni Iriola, from the Basque country in the north of Spain. Very calm, humble, and modest. Big cycling fan. Enjoys switching off with a bike rider in the Dorset Hills. There is my former YTS player, Stephen Fletcher, there from Hartlepool United. Bournemouth legend. Some of their most important days of yesteryear, and Steve Fletcher had a big part to play in some of those in the years when they were merely trying to survive as a football club. And they made their way through the Football League. Eddie Howe had a big
0: right back in the field of play. Contract matches is Jeremy Doku. What can you Jeremy Doku? Period of danger by Marco Senesi. Clearing Mwana Bema Tech. This is now Adam Taylor clearing Mwana Bema Tech to allow for a throw in. Otherwise, Jeremy Doku no yabo ngwachodo kana racha do pete. Ambuti 1-1 kid goalkeeper. Ambuti koni pe karo kanato wala masiru cha hako yori. Back to Rodri. Ready to cover it back to Rodri once again. Rodri. The coach about Captain Bernardo Silva. Captain Bernardo Silva. The coach about Abdou Kodi Kusano. He launched a shot from far. Kusano would get the memo much. Tactical players there under the semi back to Kusano. Kusano would have coach him. Captain Bernardo Silva. The coach about Kusano. Abdou Kodi Kusano. Can he launch a shot from far? The coach about Moya can make Alan T. Yet Lele Gamagan or Yorio. I don't know, pass ahead of was so high. Of course, the reason the Peron did not know you mag way, Binugam, Cochor, and Cochin Borodri, I call your Kovacic. To Rodri back to Kovacic, and Kovacic now, this of the Kodi Kusan, where Cobot Captain, Bernardo Silva, good pass, and good Kovacic, and now Matias Nunes. Matias Nunes, the pass to Cochin Borgol, but go captain, Captain Bernardo Silva. Mateo Kovacic is ever smart. I don't know what you want. Mateo Kovacic get Rodri. Rodri just call him your man. Eling Alan get here. I'm telling Leo Konipa, Yemura Yan. We're going to have a good goalkeeper. Berioko. I see don't play. We're going to match a good goalkeeper. The goalkeeper just call your man. Marco Senesi. Marco Senesi with this ball. Trying to push the ball for Miyoko Yubono Makame. Trufat. What can he do? Trufat Wako Chien. Tavenia passer was blind. It is now Rodri. It is now Helling Haaland. A blind pass. Back to Adam Smith, the captain. Captain Wako Chien. Both goalkeeper Petrovic. Petrovic is still buying time on the ball. Maki Happy Dignan Udiu to Nukokana win radio. Half hour mark. Maki Happy Dignan Udiu for Kokan. Put in nil. This is Marco Senesi who passed here about James Hill. Marco Senesi, this ball to require him. Alex Scott getting here to Petit Alara. Match pass, Pimantia City, Anthony Semenyo playing against his paymaster. You can check both Ailing Alan. Can he shoot from far? Ailing Alan. Miss Kalchun Kanasha. Good danger by Marco Senesi. Alex Scott. Makoshibot. Ryan Ryan Dabanik and Nico Riley. Ryan. Brazil Brad General Pidequia B. Passer call you about Alex Scott. Alex Scott, me a little bit Adam. Adams are covering Moko Yobun Marco Senesi trying to push the ball forward. Marco Senesi is now J. Alex Scott. Of course, about Truffat of Pangolele, the goal we are technically. They would cannot have a good build up play for Manchester City now. Matias Nunes, Bilmera by Matam, you call your midfield. Captain Bernardo Silva can I get a counter attack? You call about Jeremy Doku. Jeremy Doku in a little Belgium. Jeremy Doku, what can he do? Jeremy Doku, you are here. Jeremy Doku on the edge of the box, and I check. World Cup, I mean, both Rodri, World Cup winner, and Anderson Melania shot from far. He's taking a single goalkeeper, George Petrovic.
1: Groupie. Now Hill. See, Irene, they're there. Watching his team forward. Rea.
0: Right, Daki Happy Deck, we are there. Second Spear Deck, we are there. We're putting nil. This Taylor Adams, the passer of Bemo, you can ever listen to you. Listen, Menepo controlling a Bem. Way where Rogama contacted a Boleko Ping. You're going to be the free kick. Manchester City, the free kick in Manchester City, because Evan Nilsson. Pass him up to Beso Ryan. Ring where he aimed Moyo Kanameti. Yeah, Magway was right in front. Now you need good to coach him. Now you need good to coach him. Danu Kitaja, Danu Rinjimi. Because Danu Togo had to go. You need good Danu Bolo Kopi. Of course, better you'll always be penalized. New coach him. Another one in Kanati Yati. Next to Richard, you look at Bema Tech. Dukosi, Kufano, Kusano. The passer of Bon Nunes. Anton Semida, Pan. Whatever Kanada, Pelado Pan. 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Tabani, I mean, Truffet. Young men and women, you know, Anton Semio, Karakara. One said, why we need Yai, where Hawaii, you better want to go. No, don't have tech, I do pay ten. Michael Binchakanahan, Anton Semio, where Kajaki team in the man. Bonne ma football club bonne ma football loser di moreken ha do ando semu ya kanasha ko lo yegen lelawa Evan Nilsson bi o mi lu cheni midfield a pawon ja cheri de ka passa ra be ma te Taylor Adams ka 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Semenyo ka check. Semenyo ka rakoh bit of throw in. 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Nico Riley, you're about Abdou Kodi Kusano. Coach about Matias Nunes. Matias Nunes. Your left is 10 minutes to the half time. Now this is Matias Nunes, I mean Nico Riley. Passer about Rodri. Rodri, you can't go bully coping. You're going to be the free kick. Man, still warning Taylor Adams. Taylor Adams, you can't pay a good Rodri at Wally. You're not going to be a good Rodri. You're going to be a good Rodri. You're going Junior El Croupi, okay, more happy area where Chile can do a goyo. Mean more happy area where goyo goes to Napola Pelara. Goyo goes to Paul is a penalty taker. And imagine Benam, more happy area where you can go your penalty come in the team. Alan Aguayo, what did our ball of copying? What did our ball of copying? And Tigu do Naracha Pelara. You could have been a free kick. Man City, they are even failing to create chances in this game as we ask for now. Chances better be created. Of course, catchers are better, but Green and Angela missing the services of Ryan Chucky. Ryan Chucky, time made a Kano Ekmasi Changmato gine goal of Koshe. Of course, Ryan Chucky, it up. I have a kick a Kano. Anthony Taylor, your first yellow card off the game. Yellow card will go about Taylor Adams. Taylor Adams, Oliver, no yellow card. Apollo Wole with referee. We call him, we are, we are, we are, yellow card, we are, we are, Taylor Adams. Yellow card called Yorio. Clearance, yeah, about James Hill. He's now back to Marco Senesi. Senesi with another clearance. A bear matter, Nim. Can metavania get a junior El Croupi get a year. Matter, Nim will come again. You come down. Pan, call you looking for both. Make you do can you? I'm able to go ahead. You can. This is your catch. Of course, and of course, and of course, Magway. Magway to do can you? Kan mailing Alan dia Alan Alan dinu di mana bayar majo gore bolo kopi kru ko ni me de kaje ke woro ni ara ko chen moyo bon magwe magwe no balon dua wena mon rodri ni ka bayar moyo kan ngati yirmi do 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But I mean, this is now Taylor Adams back to James Hill. James Hill to Alex Scott. Alex Scott, Carl Wonyo, to Agasa, Mira. Because Alex Scott, Puano, go, Monica Mass, and Racha do pay ten. Capacity to Borayan. Ryan did remember how contribute Alex Scott. Taylor Adams, you remember me about James Hill. James Hill back to Marco Senesi. So this is this ball. Marco Senesi, you remember about Trufat. This is Trufat. But he's having so many options. Marco Senesi. This is visible sitting in the defense. You're about James Hill. James Hill, you're about goalkeeper Doug Petrovic. Chelsea Football Club. Sharing Kepa could ask no football club. I Hogam, you know, Petro Vinal counter attack between the bottom of football club. James Varukelo cross the box. El Krupi on the first goal between the bottom of football. First goal, people in my football. Happy day, we are both. With a brilliant curling goal. The standard this time, Manchester City are one goal behind. Bournemouth Football Club goal a challenge. Man City pay catch the goal assistance on radio.
2: And the Cherries could be on course for Europe. And Arsenal are on the verge of the title. Well, that goal is no fluke. They've been absolutely outstanding tonight, Bournemouth. Kept the ball in midfield. They recognise where the space is. And Truffert is on his bike in behind. Mateus Nunez now about the delivery, and he pulls it back at Krupi. Lovely touch to set himself on the back foot, and that was key to the whole finish. Taking it on the back foot, open up your body. 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That is
0: Luigi Donnarumma jokke lo shot da baye ma tek do ngat wala chuwa chuwa ni chung da chuwa petit kituru Luigi Donnarumma Junior El Krupi brilliant goal da kia pirangweno tia mora romo koshe Man City yigi catch ken le kan ya bidol stadium me gine eno a win Man City me gine win na contact Junior El Krupi once again El Krupi one on one another brilliant goal but great save. Good save from Anthony Maguire. Junior El Krupi in the hole. He must do have chance. Maguire that you burro coping. Ka wando ko ito. The kobra do yoto mo kono pe Manchester City. 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City they have to be very careful otherwise come give cha hamia loko. Oda no da da kwali da da hoko she. City have started to quake. Giro cha hamia loko e chana wandi loko wunyo. They have to bounce back up. That's the start. That's not today. We're working to cover the chance. Don't get it up. We're going to work to cover the chance. Junior El Krupi. You could join. He's a very good player. I think I'm more proud of him when again. Junior El Krupi. City do to get to take high. Get to cover. Now Manchester City. Manchester has no name. Your pass, but hailing high. Back to Rodri. In the center circle. Rodri. World Cup. I mean Ballon d'Or. You pass across. You burn Maguire. Come on. You can't pay one at one. You take a Jeremy Doku, yo petty up Jeremy Doku, you to go with your idea. The problem on Jan Chelda, Pastor Nyan, can make the zero header of danger by Marco Senesi to Abdukodi Kusanov, this is now Kusanov, Colbert Matias Nunes, back to Kusanov, Jagi, we Anton Semenya, Anton Semenya, Colonel Captain of your blind pass to Marco Senesi, head of danger by James Hill. This time, my head polar back to Maguire, to Matias Nunes. Matias Nunes, where we let him make was football club. Now, Maguire. City has a distance. Bottom of the just on the verge of to Europe next season. Distance, Jawan look, Bottom of football club. You could be normal to make a meme, Bottom of two, Champions League come next. You could be normal to make a if you still, you can stay tuned. Pass, Taylor Adams, back to James Hill. Defense, Kanasha. If you happy when we are young, one of Gola Chelma City pay, catch the goal. This is now Adam Smith, the camera, Yan T. Yed, the Moroccan record, every corner, be throw in. Junior El Krupi, the man that is making a difference in this game. Junior El Krupi, General Piro, we are young. Two goals are Paul Matek. Another team is a moment to go. Look, I didn't put a Wuru Yamala Wura. Junior El Krupi, the Kinajo, I'm a tech, I do pay ten. Kinajo, go goals are Paula Paula. I'm a put a Wuru Yamala Wura. I'm a counter attack, Pinum Bonimo. I'm a good one. I'm a this time, Poye, Mora can tell Adams, remember, I'm a call. I'm going to be throwing to Manchester City Football Club. Of course, kick off here. I can't know. Chelsea get here. Bina Yile. Three Gile out. You know, Bina Kay Le Canash. Chelsea at the Stamford Bridge. This is Tottenham Hotspur Football Club. I'm going to make a Chelsea can. I'm confirm you're going to do okay. Premier League come next season. I'm going to get in the Doka Boy West Ham. Do a tira tira. Only 1 point. Come out to Mukaita. 1 hour. I can't go. Nice sweat away. I'm going to have a way. I'm going to have a way. Stamford Bridge. Throw in. You're going to make a joy. You're going to make a throw in. Mi doko wiye tio balle du. 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Go warm on the more. But the pass was blind. Telling Alan with this ball. Telling Alan, Bounder Bear, my time, you're both Anton Semenyo. This is Paymaster, Anton Semenyo. But the pass was so blind. You're saying I had changed goalkeeper. The people corner and play with the ball of Chavan and Momo. Anton Semenyo, you're a middle of Ghana. The only goal for Manchester City were Coachalabala champions, made FA Cup this season around. Family Melo of England, Jamie Tumu, Catin Jam Tumu, get one at the way out. Because primarily, I mean, Premier Melo of Uganda can't get out to Mokasa. As our team go for Kajako Kitten, the Kunasha, Vipers Block Club, so cutting that to Mokit, the Astro Tinkova, the Kerikal of London, Ilomo Monoko, the Keroke London. Hope that they were tombed out, Kosha Manama wanted to wear out for the Quarry World Cup. Adam, you pass about James Hill to goalkeeper Petrovic. You can ever listen to Gitty Yakana. This is another wire wagon catching a Magway. And a pass in front there. Magway is still unstable. This is now Bernardo Silva to go about Jeremy Doku. Jeremy Doku, Miller Adam Sang was here and a canash that go to your cousin. Can you pay what Canora put up to your comment? What the Comjari and Dushi? You want to come here, go pass your yoke. You can cover Chichi, you cover your Halan. So this is going to pay Balochao to require your yoke. You may have a Evan Nilsson, Evan Nilsson, Evan Nilsson, Magway, double Magway, right? Copy Magway, your community, your two one, a cushion. Magway, your community, your two one, a cushion. Go do you the Hodano Tina, don't you the Hodano. Evan Nilsson, why are wagging in Magway? Magway, what why? Couldn't pay what kind of coney, okay? You can do a dodge, you want a bullet pin. We are paying that a bullet pin, can you chop me about it? Retain all of that for you. This will be Brazil. I'm not in Brazil, no, again, Tema. Evan Nilsson.
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0: Another attack between the Bonema football club. This is now at Avenue Kiloposa Bema attack by Kido Denja by Magway. Magway is standing, celebrating a stumbling block. After the Hateha Kopijo and Dushu. Magway can't remember the pair. Pep Guardiola, Pep Lindas. Check it, it's called a tour. You catch care. Bring it to Tiggy. Bring it to Tiggy. I'm going to go very good. And yeah, I'm going to go very good. We're going to pay tea. We're going to pay tea. We're going to pay tea. Pep Guardiola. We are Paul Matek season. Check. He must win this game. It's a must win game. Daki Haria Marifrio Medotia would have about 2 months. Tavanier, Michael Cross, Eden, and Haye. Anybody, men, Haye, Box, can you tell the other? Cross, and a bear, my tech. Play through Kilabe with John Ellen Alan, Tika Nasha, would swing, I think, General Dunaroma. Looking for a counter attack referee coin that is half time we show. Half time at Vidal Stadium. Bottom of one, Manchester City get a goal at Chelsea. Can we mean one? This is the pay, catch a goal. Bottom of one, Manchester City nil.
1: With a terrific goal for the Cherries, who as things stand will end the campaign in the top six. But as things stand, Arsenal will become.

0: lot of defending. They'll keep Chelsea on their toes at the back, which has brought dividends for recent opponents here. Nottingham Forest scored three, scored very early on, set the tone then. And Palmer just caught there. Stuart Atwell has given Chelsea the free kick.
1: It's not just under Callum McFarlane, it wasn't just under Liam Rossini. It's been at Chelsea's recent history of a few years of when they've been asked the question, can he come up with it?

0: radio medu kuchen ya kamasho break ombe ya titi no yes musical break now half time tu mgoja kendi Manchester City kitime bone of football club Vitality Stadium a company bone of they want to play come Champions League come next season wala gitu ya fa Champions League kaona wale maana kwa nita unika aso bila tu na ma beach ni kwa ajili kwa mmoja fa Europa League dhini ya Champions League bone of to go to Champions League for the first time ever because ana Champions League Abdul Chahaya takao na bone of Chahere 127 years ago, gin popotu ngin anything, gin popotu ngin ngin weken any European football gin popotu kanasha. Now in this game, ngin dalo team Man City gola Chelecom note, gola me junior El Kupe Yomatu, and according to Kijamele, we catch Man City gin days they have no sure shot on target. Shot on target rabe na megino gwea put petie, and they are hoping ni in the next game, I mean in the second half, metia bine should at least get two more goals megino work gin catch the win. Now Dickens, we are seeing Man City are failing to create chances. Could it be the missed services of Ryan Cherki?
1: Yeah, Ian Kanelo kitame Man City cha hokara chel kedo dilo. In the first 10 minutes, unwo Man City, unwo, I could say, a upside goal. Ame atuhachon me FC Bournemouth. Unwo go, mano atuhamote along Anton Semenyo. But the goal was ruled out because of obscenity. Now, mea chel, kitame Manchester City tia tuko kara chel kedo dilo ge. Ineno bala, psychologically, Manchester City, diwigi, petia niango gea pirgi kengi. Because Man City chances petia binu, Erling Haaland, ichawa nitia bina wa madilo from the midfield, te wot karache elkeda nyim. Of which, ingeo Haaland is a player me peona wa madila oma. 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So, automatically, services tuhameo tia luongo, mano Ryan Cherki, tia metata extrali delay. Come here, Manchester City, to go into this game. Because Man City, they want nothing apart from a win. Peti ginorado gintia mito, apart kara chelke de win. Gintia mito win, memi yo gibedo safe. City. So, Tekido Man City, Peron would go into this game. I'm at an anobality will be hard because the last 16 games, few goals compared to other teams. And this is a Bournemouth. I'm go almost these teams are at the Metro Premier League. Except Arsenal are the only team I'm go Bournemouth. Nahichawani, petty team, or I'm go Bournemouth. Two. Atuhameo tia luongoni Anton Semenyo. Chakanaka en yayi Bournemouth. 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Since do en yayi Bournemouth. 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Three. Atuhameo tia luongo Ryan. 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Since enda dogdon yi Bournemouth. Potpo luzi ya dilo. That shows you ni. Athen analyze. Coach me. Meo luongo Rahola. Is a coach ametia yawe ko Bournemouth. Europe. Kakovu ni Europe. Nucha here conference. Ote wore UEFA Europa. Ote wore UEFA Champions League. Of which, atiane no Bournemouth, they are most likely metuku UEFA Champions League come next season. Mio gido Europe inupotia deke duch. But mami you don't better confirm niya better Champions League. They need one game. Automatically they will be cementing their position in Amber Beach. Metuku UEFA Champions League come next season. And fighting Karachel Keringata me tia Karachel iti Karachel Kede C Viara Raj. Because might be showing their interest in come coaches ni Achelle ye no better Rahola are you ye obed Olivia Glasner make Crystal Palace. These are coaches are you am leading or their team into the Euro I could call the Europe European

0: ka Manchester City peo timu gino kile not come back into this game. Paja kuboni Man City cannot win. It's still early. 45 minutes and a poor two here. Don't carry chill care. 45 minutes of which Gino Udilomatu within seconds. Ngato two have walk away with the maximum points. That's my opinion. As we look at Manchester City, carry chill care. Man no team Udilomé Bonamos. The one man in a tinini at Irati.
1: Yes, munu kita me gocha wurka chike ni Premier League melebu England uga mo da mara chela yo dek jomara yo dek mi wange tamu kita me dule wurka chike da as far as the first half to concern itamu ni Man City bimindo losing this game itamu Man City no drama dile mejani miss out on the trophy mi wange tamu chane ngwe note deka bongo yari abora ngwen note abora ngwen ngwen hello. Right now, how what you machine by can? Man City first half. Unene first half Manchester City. Gino bedo kaje. Statistically, gino bedo kesho no target a chelekena. And so far, we have been seeing ni for the past games. Gino mara tuke first half. They have not been having those shot on target. Bedo ka so low. Mantu goes chelekena. Shot on target. Bedo ka chelekiti. Bedo tipe Manchester City. And the we want to say ni. Can we say ni Manchester City? They are struggling to play away from home because their previous away game gino tuhu. Ubedi competition manu ne me Everton football kama na iluge work ina weda ubino go do me goal dehe koma dek.
0: It is.
1: And of course their next games again to carry out duch beti competition kwa megun law goals dehe koma na deki note mono beda tungi mono etiadi stadium kuli bini they are suffering on scoring goals when it comes to away games.
0: Yeah, statistics kubi wani Manchester City season tu hugena bear salpashu but eku work ina way they always struggle and manu muti ni ingeo in football kawa igini bet champions. First of all, numere mixing results. Iramu nungu draws away, iramu winning away. And tegido yini failing, okome winning adilo away. Automatically Smith. And atiana nabala, tini ni Manchester City. They are trying with all their lovely best. Eto.
1: Yeah.
0: It seems like things is not working well for them. Ani wiati. Abina kobo kan, na hachani. Pwada time was taking wadacha. Akobo ni Premier League will be won with a gap of
1: 5 points. Okay.
0: Akobo kitu. Na right. Hachani pwada tia chunga mano.
1: Right. Chugamu kwa yana meti line kan. Tia tia unyudere. Tia na meni atin. Hello? Hello? Hello? Hello? Tia winye?
2: Dino eno manfit para pagi.
1: Hmm.
2: No, I'm
1: for me. I okay. Right, poem attack. Sit a little girl, Sarieco Machel. Okay, I'm going to catch a good day. Hello? Hello?
2: Hello?
1: Yes.
2: Yes, I do not care.
1: Okay, bone mavagoi goals are here, Machel. Koko na kita mane bero kache kere then. Next caller. Hello. Hello. Right. Do ni petia winyera on your radio. Yin numere yo better bear ma tedu wiyamo. Kanu gamu kachie Mario masiri kudo hoka ilek. Atirati. Hello. Hello, caller.
3: Hello, please.
1: Yes. Right, on your radio, we are looking at Matthew. Yes. Yes. Now, Dickens, should Manchester City, should Pep Guardiola bring in, try and check us early as this first half, this second half starting?
0: Of course. Result. Chahero Cochon, Pep Guardiola, Chani, Tiame, we are Maricuna, we are Taguan, you know, the Chani, we want to do. Neogina Dunga, Pep Guardiola, Miro Timoko, Chani, Obero Timo, a quick substitution, Miro Kel, Ryan, check your Cochon. Me feeling that gap. Cap, we sort on target Rachel Kick and Kitty. 45 minutes. That is the worst record of Manchester City nukelo a season. Because Man City first up, you man know, go like goal Sario, no go like goal Achiel. At least at Chani, they have failed to get any clear chance. Romu converting it into the net. So pay a better yacht, but it's not yet over until it is over. Because yes, it is done and dusted. So Man City, they can still fight back and they win the game, but it wasn't beat and he's the one.
1: Right, that is it. We don't need a yacht matek into this game. Second half, Tiamo Duoko, Chena Tiamo Radio.
4: Could have been more. I think they've been absolutely outstanding. I can't imagine that Man City dressing at half time would have been comfortable. I think Pep might have laid a glove or two on some of the players. So I think, as the guys have said, I think he might leave at 5-10 minutes, but changes have to happen. Offensive changes. Foden, Cherki got to find a way of winning this game, Man City.
1: Right, let's get back in the field of play. Nikita Gotye would catch a KTRT at the Vitality Stadium. Vitality Stadium. Tunga, can I get a shot? This is now the first goal. Nico Reilly was having the first goal, but saved by goalkeeper. Looking for your first goal. Keeper kwanyo mana kwanyo kwenye peyaji yimane wote tualemu Joe Petrovic. Nico Reilly no choha choha kere puwa no goal na shaa. Referee, I mean goalkeeper, they couldn't even pull him. And that pass, Cannon was so blind. And James Hill came to rescue Yoriot. Golemov should even be very serious. Man City do go down a yiki catch Ken. Matias City is now Anthony Semenyo. Semenyo, my baby, Matias Nunes. Matias Nunes. Tukur with Jariario. Nunes, he come in. This is now Rodri. Goal kick. Nico Rolle couldn't believe that ball. Because he was just one-on-one. Feeling all of me, a pass or a bam attack. I couldn't care care you net. Way to keep it there, Rahokoshe. There was another brilliant pass. Nico Reilly was just on there. Looking to shot the E box. The Pedro de la Are. Nico Senes getting a chili. Come and connect Paye. What cannot Wally? Joe Petrovic was so clinical and was right there. Like a Piran when we are Bishel. You put you got a Chelpy Bonimov. Well, not pretty Manchester City. He's now Rodri. Midfield general. You're your Bonico Reilly. This is Matias Nunes, Chen, but Abdou Kodi, Kusanov gets his ball. And the coach Magwe, the Lumeri Chen Kanasha. The coach will keep a Gianluca Donnarumma. Gianluca Donnarumma. And the middle of Italy, to the member of Bernim. And the cover Chimioca check. But Rodri, this is now Ailing Alan, counter that Ailing Alan, the group on Equalo Koshe. The new woman of Chipko Mot. I'm going to touch him much. The group on Equalo Monoco. At the Stamford Bridge, we'll see.
4: Football Club. There, inside the first 20 minutes, and Enzo Fernandez, the Chelsea captain, finds a way to beat Kinski in that Spurs goal.
1: Right, that is it. Enzo Fernandez is scoring a very glorious goal from far. Gonna pass the Lumena Mori Chien Mateki, Tematek, Tomata Mori, but goalkeeper Munu Kinski. A good goal by Chelsea Football Club. Chelsea to get a goal at Chelsea. As it stands, we get the Kanasha. Chelsea Football Club. The Dokia Pari Abir. Chelsea goal at Chelsea. Kono Mosso Spey. Kere goal. Kono Mosso Spey. Mito only goal. Mito only point. Mwe Gobert Gino Kosef. Mwe for dog in the championship. Melo England. Yo, ate winyo wa uchamu nyang. Meti a girl is up kondi lira district. Muru Matek. Mr. Olwa. Yindi kwenti winyo wa Bema Tek. Muru Matek Mr. Olwa Brian. Mwe winyo wa Bema Tek. Mwe a girl is up kondi kondi kondi uchamu nyang. Lira district. Automatically always my radio patch. You know radio patch. Nino catch it. Nino. Mr. Alwa Brian and Oyore Maria Komi. I'm going to go Arsenal. Counting between Man City God row. Put Peter Yod can. Man City have piling pressure. You're going to catch them. You know Matty when you are more automatic. My radio patch. Love coming radio patch. FM traditional pass. The ball blind. Trufa Dauga. I'm going to call you. Tell me when you come check boat. I group no Trufa. I come that time. Numero car record. Referee going to be throw in. Numero carco referee con be throw in Pep Guardiola petia be dropping thank you be dropping to yard yamo to chu koshe which is alize any goal an early goal chan ma to goal mor ka chawe be little bit safe and of course Rodri me passer mor ka be the can but cover me can Erling Haaland you know Erling Haaland the lady do me be carco for a corner kick the defender Erling Haaland to allow for a corner kick Taylor Adams to ne pa ye what can reckon to Erling Haaland Kwa hii wote kanoe ken. Of course, kwa hii tuta bichi maoro. 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Kwa hii kwa hii kwa be matek. Kwa hii magwe. The death of danger. Still doing danger. Pima bone ma football club. And this is Nico Riley. Kwa hii yori yori. 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back to Kovacic a Croatian, you can be my chamber and the same way the national Adams going no way forward can or this Marco Stavania and Camera Yanti, Ryan Tika Nashad, and Rakarakara or every corner will throw in. It is Man City Football Club, Nicorella, Mahamono Kachian. Bag in okay, you're told this stadium and can I make got your worry about what about Jeremy Doku? Jeremy Doku, Adam Smith, took a can of check.

0: we've had. Radio Kawaho in Congo, I'm Ayan Wright, dear Kobo.
1: And I said, we're going down, and let's go to the Emirates. And then Haaland scored. Right, but I think there's only like a minute or 2 minutes to go, and that. So I just, the cab man, the taxi driver had it on, and I said, just turn it down, I don't want to listen to it. But he said, no, you've got to listen, and then bam, it blew the whistle. And it was done. It's just, I'm just, you know what, I don't know how I feel at the minute. But what was really nice is being amongst the fans. I know they nearly broke my ribs and stuff, but being amongst the fans and feeling it, you know, because I felt it with them the last three seasons. We must come short for whatever reason. So for us to be there together, you know what I mean, them squashing me to death was, I wouldn't change anything.
2: As you say, there are literally thousands and thousands outside.

0: the Emirates right now. I'm not sure you are. Right? I'm not going to lie. You might be a lock in this for the rest of the evening. But like, as you say, to experience this now as a fan, after 22 years, what's it like when you go out there and see them all?
1: You know, so it feels better because I was injured for the last half of that season. So as much as I was in the dressing room for most of it, you know what I mean, and got back towards the end, to be on the journey as a fan from the off, like when Mikel got here, when I said, you know, this is the guy to come in and kick some people's butts and that, and get us back to where we need to be. I'm so pleased. It will look well in history now, simply because I believe in the club, I believe in the owners and what they've done. I believed in Mikel and the players he brought in. You know, as Declan Rice, Saka, Saliba, Magalhaes, Raya, with what he's done. You know, I'm naming people. You know, even Eze coming in having some moments. These players have to get a Premier League medal, what they've done for this club. You know, Ben White, what he's done for us. You know what I mean? Honestly, you know, it's like, I'm just delighted for the club, man.
0: I mean, you could almost go through and name the entire squad, but like,
1: easily.
0: This, does it feel like now it's not going to be 22 years again, is it, until they win another one? Does this feel like the start of maybe of something under Mikel?
1: You hope so, because obviously the first one's the toughest one to get. And, you know, now they've got that one, you know, Pep, you know, announced he's leaving. So that, I don't know, is he going to hit the ground running, whoever comes in? Can Mikel can get the momentum and keep going? That's what we're hoping. We've got the squad for it. And I know there's players around the world who want to sign for Arsenal. So fingers crossed that we can go on a Manchester City tear, do two or three. I'd love us to win another couple in the next 5-6 years. Absolutely.
0: Right. Really appreciate your time. Enjoy the rest of your evening, as long as it lasts.
2: We knew right he'd be on the Guinness and kissing the badge, and rightly so. He's been through it all in this very studio, watching Arsenal's disappointments and getting so close, and he and the fans will enjoy that. And it is, you know how much the club means to supporters, and it does make or break their season, their life sometimes. I mean, this is a special, special evening after 22 years Arsenal.
3: It's a huge evening. It'll be a night that they remember forever. It'll be a trophy that some of these fans have, first trophy they remember, of this significance. So, yeah, it'll go on for a lot longer than this evening, I'm sure. I'm sure they'll be celebrating all week up until next week when their realisation is of the Champions League. So, he said it's probably the worst place to be now as a non-Arsenal fan, that close to the ground, and I can't imagine any of them fans going home anytime soon.
4: It's a whole generation, isn't it? Yeah. I mean, some people, yeah, okay, they won it 22 years ago, but if somebody's 28 years of age, they're not going to have remembered when they won it last time, when they were five or something. So this is, you know, from 0 to 30 years of age, really, this is the first time in many people's lives that they watched, they remembered, they supported. And that's a lot of people. That's, you know, a big generation of people have seen Arsenal succeed in the Premier League for the first time. So
2: there's a lot of symmetry here, isn't there? Because we watched United in the 90s go, 26 years? We watched Liverpool recently under Klopp go 30 years. And Arsenal have gone 22 years. I mean, that's a long time for those three giants of a football club to not win the league title.
4: Yeah, and I touched on it before. I mean, when you start getting a good team like Arsenal have got, you've got to make hay while the sun shines. This is a very good tip. You can't just win it once. You know, because your cycle might not be for another 20 years. When you've got a good